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The two to the three to the four. When it's last call and they kick us out the door. It's getting kind of late, but the ladies want some more. Oh my, good Lord. Tell them drinks.

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8: From the Sky News Centre at 5, Harry Kane guided England into the last 16 of the World Cup with 2 goals as they came from behind to beat DR Congo 2-1. The Bayern Munich striker has now moved past Pelé's World Cup tally of 12 goals. Kane says it means a lot to him.
9: I think it's hard fully to take it all in, especially when you're in a tournament environment. You just kind of focus on the games. But when you come away and you read some of the names that I'm among now, especially in England history, it's something that I'm extremely grateful for sure.
8: The 16-year-old boy suffered potentially life-threatening injuries after being shot in Birmingham. Police say the teenager was taken to hospital with gunshot wounds following the incident in the Alum Rock area yesterday afternoon. Health experts say a UK-US trade deal could force the NHS to divert an estimated £45 billion from other services to pay for higher-priced medicines. It says reduced spending on other health interventions could increase excess preventable deaths by 229,000. The Criminal Cases Review Commission's been told to significantly and urgently improve its investigations. That's according to watchdog Anthony Rogers, who's carrying out an independent review of its work. There's been criticism of the way it's handled the case of Andrew Malkinson, who served 17 years in prison for a rape he didn't commit. He spoke outside the Court of Appeal in 2023 after his conviction was quashed.
10: 17 years counting down the minutes to lock up, so I could be behind my door and safe from other prisoners, but not safe from my own mind.
8: A drop in oil prices is beginning to feed through at the petrol pump. Analysis by the RAC suggests diesel fell by 17p a litre last month, its biggest monthly drop since the year 2000. And Taylor Swift and NFL player Travis Kelce will celebrate their wedding at Madison Square Garden tomorrow night. A law enforcement officials told the Associated Press that they'll host a smaller rehearsal dinner tonight before tying the knot at the New York Arena. That's the latest. I'm Chris Milligan.

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13: From the Sky News Centre at 6, England made it hard for themselves in their first match of the World Cup knockout stages, but they got the job done just. Joe Rawson reports from Atlanta.
14: England through to the last 16 and they have their captain Harry Kane to thank.
15: One of us will have our hero moment, and thankfully for me it was today.
14: His second half double helped them come from behind to secure a 2-1 win against DR Congo. Boss Thomas Tuchel says his team showed great character.
16: This team today did not accept a defeat.
14: A game full of drama, leaving the England fans relieved.
17: We were thinking we're going home.
14: It's a trip to Mexico City to face co-host Mexico next.
13: The US and Belgium are also through. A 16-year-old boy has potentially life-threatening injuries after a shooting in Birmingham. It happened in the Alum Rock area of the city yesterday evening. Police don't think there's a link to a nearby mosque. A study's warning the UK-US trade deal agreed last year could lead to more than 200,000 avoidable deaths in the NHS. It's claimed £45 billion will be reassigned to pay for new medicines. The body, which looks into potential miscarriages of justice, has been told to urgently improve. An independent review found interns doing work at the Criminal Cases Review Commission, which wasn't checked. A drop in pet oil prices is beginning to feed through at the petrol pump. Analysis by the RAC suggests diesel fell by 17 pence a litre last month, its biggest monthly drop since the year 2000. Petrol fell by 8 pence a litre, but Rod Dennis from the organisation says prices are still higher than before the Iran war.
18: We really need the oil price to stay low and ideally trade below the $70 mark. If it does that, there's a very good chance of further price drops going into the summer, but still lots to play for, I think.
13: And Taylor Swift's wedding is apparently happening in New York tomorrow night. It's understood she and American football star Travis Kelce have booked Madison Square Garden. That's the latest. I'm Cam.
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3: After a nail-biting match, England are through to the last 16 of the World Cup. They went behind to DR Congo early on before Harry Kane saved them with two late goals. It was a relief for fans, including these people watching on a big screen in South London.
4: Absolutely ecstatic! We got
5: what a day! Amazing!
6: What a game!
7: Just unbelievable. What a day. What a day to be alive. Harry Kane, what a man.
4: What a servant to England. Never gave up. Even when we didn't believe it, they did. Amazing! Amazing!
3: England will face co-hosts Mexico at 1 a.m. on Monday. A builder from Sandwich who conned people out of thousands of pounds then tried to avoid court by claiming he had cancer has been jailed. An investigation found Michael Rylands would convince victims to pay for work up front, but the jobs were never completed. The 44-year-old from Birch Avenue admitted 7 fraud offences. He's been sentenced to 22 months. A yellow heat health alert has been issued for Kent as temperatures start to rise again. It comes into force on Saturday and lasts until next Wednesday. And follow KMFM News on socials to see pictures of Kent taken from the iconic Goodyear blimp. You might have seen it flying over the county yesterday on its way from Calais to London. A pilot on board has shared photos of landmarks, including Canterbury Cathedral. That's the latest. Next updates at 7.
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3: Feeling windy with a chance of showers this morning, then turning dry and sunny later with highs of 27 in Charing, 25 in Sheerness.
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2: It's Thursday. Don't worry, Friday's on the way.
3: 15 black cabs.
4: I think that's it. Let me have a look. I did Google yesterday, because it's also technically not a blimp.
3: Oh, is it not?
4: It's technically a Zeppelin. Because they retired the last blimp. A blimp is a non-rigid airship, but this is a semi-rigid airship.
3: It might be. Well, yeah, we were talking about earlier, maybe.
4: Let me work out how.
3: So you reckon 50? It's the size of 15 black cabs.
4: I'm trying to find it.
3: So the I had to go to London straight after the show yesterday, and as I was driving up the A2, I was just like behind it as I was getting to Ebbsfleet, and it was getting bigger and bigger and bigger, and I got on the train and I was like, oh no, I've missed it. But when I pulled into St Pancras,
4: it was there.
3: There it was. It was just like 17 black cabs
4: lengthways.
3: Jeez.
4: 246 feet long.
3: Apparently it does 35 miles an hour.
4: It looked like it was going quickly yesterday when we were watching it.
5: Yeah, we saw it from the office. It moves very gracefully.
4: It really is.
3: The wind behind it, and off it goes. It looked impressive, didn't it? When you all getting excited about it, I thought, I don't know what you're going on about. But it was quite cool when you see it quite like close up. It's wild. No wonder it looked quite big in the sky then, if it's the size of 17 black cabs.
4: Lengthways.
3: Jeez.
4: Which you would have seen as you left St Pancras in the traffic jam.
3: Yeah, I did.
4: Direct comparison.
3: A lot more than 17 black cabs as well.
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0: Windy, chance of showers this morning.
1: Again?
2: Again?
1: I thought we said we were on the uphill now, no? I thought we were like...
0: Keeps changing.
2: I mean, the temperature's gone up. It's just also so is the wind speed.
0: I'm kind of all right about that because that's the minute that you've got the bit of breeze through the house, haven't you? You can open two windows, front and back.
2: Cool it right down.
0: You're okay. But yeah, highs of 26 today is what we're looking at, which isn't too bad, I guess.
2: Did you know how dangerous avocados were?
0: Well, I've seen Mrs. Rob try and cut them, and I've seen her try and get rid of the big, what's the thing in the middle? The breeze block thing. The
2: stone.
0: Stone. And I don't like it.
2: Apparently, 1 out of 50 knife injuries is caused by an avocado.
0: You are joking.
2: That is a crazy statistic.
1: That is a lot. So that just people having accidents with them.
0: I'm going to tell her this when I get home.
2: Yeah, you got to be careful. My mum did this once when we were, I think I was probably about 10. I was quite young. And we were, it was like proper art. We're all in the garden.
0: Mm.
2: And we just kind of noticed that, like, mum had gone in to sort lunch out and then hadn't come back out for a while. And then eventually she did come back and she had a bandage on her hand. And we're like, what's happened? She's like, well, I sliced my hand whilst I was doing the avocado. And she's not very good with blood. She's like, so then I had to go and have a lie down.
0: Rest of the day in bed. And there's this doctor spoken about it. I can't believe this. He estimates that between April and July, 9 out of 10 hand injuries involving tendons and nerves are caused by avocados.
2: 9 out of 10.
0: That's a lot, isn't it?
2: That's a lot.
0: I don't like it anyway, so I'm all right. You're not going to see me cutting up one of them.
2: Do you know what I've started doing is I've just started, like, not even... I just wait for them to get very soft.
0: Oh, and then
2: I just spoon out the stone.
0: Don't have this problem with the Big Mac names. Just unwrap that baby.
2: you don't even use knives when you have McDonald's.
0: Worst case, though, you might nibble the top of your finger. And I'm okay with that. I'm not saying that that's the right thing to do. Avocados are good for you, obviously.
2: Mm-hmm.
0: Carry on.
2: Yes.
0: But... safely, very safely this summer, please.
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2: It's 6:41. Canterbury, the A28 Staines Hill eastbound. There's a lane closed due to an accident with a lorry involved. That's by the car dealership just before Spies Academy. The A2, as you head towards the Bean interchange, you've got your usual slow traffic coming from Cobham and Strood. Elsewhere, looking okay, early doors so far across the county. If that's not the case where you are, call us hands-free on the jam line 01227 786 106.
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0: Got Rob and Noomi waking you up for Thursday morning. It's weekend eve and everybody should be in a good mood this morning.
1: Yes.
0: Could have gone, after the first couple of minutes, that could have gone a different way, couldn't it?
1: I'm not going to lie, because I did watch the whole game.
0: Yeah, yeah.
1: After that, 7 minutes in, I was like, I'll just turn it off now.
0: I'm glad you didn't.
1: I'm glad
0: you stuck it out. I bet you're also thinking, I did promise him a Greggs tomorrow morning if they lost. That's going to cost me.
1: I did.
0: Did
1: I say if they lost or did I say if they won?
0: No, you said if they lost, you said you'd buy me a Greggs to cheer me up.
1: Well, I don't have to do that now.
0: No, the other side of the coin. But I wasn't wishing ill on England last night just because I wanted a sausage roll, you know.
1: Well, I could still get you one, I suppose. Sorry.
0: Maybe tomorrow, maybe a Friday treat.
1: A little Friday treat.
0: This is bonkers. A guy has done broken some social media stats this week after announcing that he has been racking up fines on his car for parking places that he shouldn't have been.
1: Yeah, but it turns out it wasn't actually him.
0: So, figure the riddle.
1: So, it was over a 7-month period.
0: Yeah.
1: He has worked out that he thinks someone has used black tape on their registration plate.
0: Yeah.
1: To turn an L into an E, which then matched his plate. So he kept getting done for the parking fines.
0: That is bad, isn't it? Yeah, I have heard in the past people like using other people's number plates and doing bad things with them. But going to the effort of getting some electrical tape out and creating an E from an L is you wanted to do that, didn't you? That was

0: Hadaway, What Is Love on KMFM Breakfast.
1: Lucy missed the first half of the football game yesterday. And there is no way, even if you had a million guesses as to what happened to Lucy yesterday, you would never get it.
0: Okay.
1: It is probably going to be the favourite story of the week.
0: Okay.
1: We're doing it next.
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1: Canterbury Staines Hill is closed due to an accident. It's a lorry just before the Spires Academy, just by the car dealership. The M25 starting to look a little bit busy now, heading towards the Dartford tunnels. And roadworks including Linton Hill, a new set of temporary traffic lights there for the next couple of days. Both directions at Redwall Lane, and that's set in Broadstairs. Stairs that went live yesterday. The high street in both directions closed for emergency repairs. There's more travel whenever you need it on the KMFM app, or you can call us hands-free if you can update us. 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
0: At 7 o'clock, here's Lucy Hudson.
19: Lots of us are still recovering from the tension of last night's World Cup match as England made it through to the last 16. They were 1-0 down for most of the game after DR Congo scored early on. 2 late goals from Harry Kane saved them from an embarrassing exit. The England captain says it was a big effort from his team.
20: That's where I'm most proud of the boys and myself as well, just to keep the belief, keep getting the ball into the right areas, and, you know, one of us will have our hero moment, and thankfully for me it was today.
19: They'll play co-hosts Mexico in the next round in the early hours of Monday. Another heat health alert has been issued for Kent ahead of what's expected to be a scorching weekend. Temperatures could hit 30 degrees, which is not quite as high as the last heatwave. The yellow health warning will be in force from Saturday until next Wednesday. Dr. Carl Wright is a climate expert from Canterbury. He says it's something we need to get used to.
5: All the official statistics from the Met Office, from the official UK Climate Change Committee reports, all of these underline that we're going to get really hotter summers, extreme heat waves, droughts, and paradoxically, perhaps in winter, wetter winters and potential biblical level rainfall.
19: Pictures and video have emerged of a telecoms mast on fire in Herne Bay. Smoke could be seen coming from the top of the tower on Margate Road in Broomfield. Four fire engines were sent to tackle the blaze yesterday evening. It's unclear how it started. Two people have been arrested after scaling New York's Empire State Building in an apparent marriage proposal. They've been identified as a couple of Russian climbers who were the subject of a 2024 Netflix documentary.
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19: Football and Gillingham's players are due to report back to start pre-season training today. The squad has been rebuilt over the summer after 16 players were released at the end of their last campaign. They'll play friendlies against Millwall, Dover and Charlton this month before kicking off League Two against Walsall on August 15th. That's the latest. Next updates at 7:30.
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2: Kent weather.
19: Feeling pretty windy with a chance of showers this morning, then turning dry and sunny later with highs of 27 in Raynham, 25 in Deal.
18: 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Kent weather.
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2: It's Thursday. Don't worry, Friday's on the way.
3: Nah, I wouldn't do that. I wouldn't climb up there.
4: Not, you can't park there.
3: Not even for Mrs. Rob. I wouldn't. You know, if she'd gone, I'm not going to say yes unless you climb to the top of Empire State Building. I'd be like, all right, on your bike.
4: Can you imagine, like, all the conversations that are going to happen in the future? And I'm like, and how did you guys get engaged? Oh, on the top of the Empire State Building. Anyway, then we were arrested.
3: And we spent the first 6 months of our engagement in jail.
4: In jail. But it was a lovely time. How did you get engaged? Friday night at home?
3: On a beach, yeah. I feel like I didn't put enough effort in. Luce missed the first half of the game last night.
5: I did, yeah.
4: And you said that I could never, ever guess.
3: Not in a... Fair?
5: Yeah.
3: Not in a million years.
5: It was an experience.
4: I'm so excited.
3: Here is your clue, and this is all you're going to get. Play along at home. The answer is coming up.

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1: Saturday wedding, we'll have to wait and see how that works out.
0: Yes.
1: So Lucy, recently married to hubby Owen.
2: Yep.
1: Gets home early yesterday to watch the game.
2: Yeah.
1: Over to you.
2: Well, it all started when I noticed our dog had damaged our fireplace, and she never normally chews anything or destroys anything, so I thought that's weird. So I waited till Owen got home and thought we better check the fireplace to see if there's something in there.
1: But you were saying that this is like
2: it's all kind of sealed in, so it's okay. Not an open fireplace, so it was kind of, it's like a facade sort of fireplace.
1: But what, they'd like bolted it onto the front? Or?
2: Yeah, it's kind of screwed on with like a frame and stuff.
0: And Pippa had had a good chew at it.
2: She'd kind of, it looked like she'd clawed at it. Okay. So we put Owen's phone through a little gap with a camera on, and there's a massive pigeon staring back at us from this tiny gap in the back of the fireplace. So it's come down the chimney. Obviously, the dog's gone mental.
0: Pigeon's probably scared.
2: Pigeon's a bit traumatised, but it looked okay. So we thought, we're going to have to get it out somehow. So we were looking on RSPCA website and everything, and we thought, right, we're going to have to unscrew the front. And we managed to get a gap for it to get out. And I got Owen to get a towel to kind of catch it. He missed, so it came out and it was flying around the room.
0: No!
2: Yes.
0: Well, it was almost like the game last night.
2: We missed the entire first half.
1: No.
2: We managed to herd it out of a window in the end, and it was fine. It flew off.
0: Yeah.
2: So happy ending.
1: When you told me the story early on, I could picture the moment where you've got a little grill and you've shone your iPhone light through, and it's just like two little pigeon eyes. Yeah.
2: And they're quite scary up close. It was a big one. It was a big pigeon.
0: You're not supposed to be here.
1: No, get out. As long as the bird got out,
2: yeah,
1: Pippa
2: the bird
1: didn't
2: was
1: have
2: fine,
1: a way.
2: The dog was fine. So,
1: yeah. Owen, no, wish he hadn't come home early
2: it
1: for the
2: traumatic.
1: Game.
0: Fireplace now, okay?
2: It's still a bit damaged. We're going to have to repair Pippa's damage.
1: Hi, I'm just checking. Do you cover home insurance for pigeon invasion? I think they're going to laugh you off the phone, Liz.
2: Yeah, but we saw the Harry Kane goals, so that's important. That's
0: it. And the pigeon's fine.
1: The pigeon's fine. Happy. It's like a Disney story waiting to happen, isn't it?
0: Yeah, I'm not sure they'll make that.
1: They're not going to make that.

0: Beyonce, irreplaceable, KMFM. Watch out for pigeons in the behind the walls, guys. Especially Monday night at 1 a.m. Get up to watch the Knicks game. Crazy. All of the hot weather we've been having causing problems for chippies across Kent, apparently.
1: Apparently we've got a mushy pea shortage.
0: What? Go on.
1: But very importantly, it's only a mushy pea shortage. So we've not got a pea shortage.
0: Well, I did a little bit of research on this last night because I was like, I need to understand fully what the deal is here. They're saying that crops of not just peas, but potatoes as well are being hit because of all of the extreme weather we've been
1: not
0: having.
1: Not the potatoes.
0: So chip shops are really in trouble now. But I think it's a certain type of pea they use for the mushy pea that makes it. Because I saw that as well and I thought, oh, well, a pea's okay?
1: Because I got a whole bag of garden peas in the freezer. I could help them out if
0: just
1: they wanted.
0: Mush those bad boys up.
1: Yeah.
0: But the idea that, because there was a story, did you see it last week, that the average cod and chips in the UK now is like £12.50 or something?
1: Yeah.
0: Yeah.
1: I also saw another news story of like the amount of fish and chip shops that are starting to not sell cod.
0: Because it's too expensive. Yeah, no, you do see that sometimes. So I did think, like, with Fish and Chip Friday coming up tomorrow, because I'm having that, mate. I'm having that. When we go from the Kent County show, it's Fish and Chip Friday. Going to head to Marino's, the one that won the award in Singapore.
1: Oh, yes, lovely.
0: That's my plan for Friday.
1: And if they've got mushy peas, you're going to have to enjoy them because they could be a rare delicacy.
0: It could be absolutely right. Proper caviar type of vibe, you know, like looking forward to it. Right, stay exactly where you are. Travel coming up. We'll do BB Rexha and Tate McRae.
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0: Canterbury A28 Staines Hill, just before the Spires Academy. It looks like a lorry has collided and there's some recovery work ongoing there just by the car dealership. It's backing up quite a way either side. The M25 Dartford Tunnels slow for about 10 to 15 minutes at the moment, and Detling Hill the same deal as you're heading onto the M20. The M2 queuing off at Junction 3 as ever, and it's 30-minute delays to passengers using Eurotunnel this morning. Expect new roadworks including Linton Hill, the A229. Emergency repairs are ongoing both directions near Redwall Lane. We're on 01227 786 106. That's the Jamline number.
13: 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Kent Traffic and Travel.
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1: Right, Mums of Kent, we have a debate coming up for you that we'll be interested to see which side you'll sit on.
0: Yeah, I don't know. I could potentially be on her side.
1: I could never look into the eyes of my newborn baby daughter and go...
0: Yeah, but you're not... But this was a 21-year-old daughter,
1: but at the moment,
0: not a newborn.
1: It's hard for me to go...
0: And go, in 21 years' time, I'll do this.
1: Yeah, you're out, mate. I just couldn't do it to myself at the moment. Look, we'll explain more for you coming up in the show in the next half an hour.
0: After your latest headlines at 7:31, here's Lucy Hudson.
2: Harry Kane's been described as England's hero after last night's World Cup game. He scored two late goals to secure victory over DR Congo. England will play Mexico in the last 16 in the early hours of Monday. A yellow heat health alert's been issued for Kent ahead of what's expected to be a scorching weekend. Temperatures could hit 30 degrees, which is not quite as hot as the last heatwave. Four fire engines have been sent to tackle a blaze at the top of a telecoms mast in Herne Bay. It broke out on Margate Road in Broomfield yesterday evening. And sources have confirmed Taylor Swift and Travis Kelce will be getting married in New York tomorrow. It's understood they'll host more than 1,000 guests at Madison Square Gardens. That's the latest. Next updates at 8.
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2: It's feeling windy with a chance of showers this morning, then turning dry and sunny later with highs of 27 in Tenham, 25 in Herne Bay.
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1: Okay.
2: Not far to go.
1: Not far to go.
2: Especially when we were only saying yesterday, like June, bang, gone.
1: Yeah.
2: You're going to hit the school holidays, and then by the time everybody comes back to work, it will be on the doorstep.
1: Yeah, so I think it is a good idea to sign up now. Then you know that it's in the diary, you're booked, you're committed. And also, if, you know, maybe you haven't done like something like a sponsored walk before,
2: yeah,
1: and you're not a big active person,
2: yeah,
1: or maybe you're like me and you're recovering from a traumatic injury.
2: This is true.
1: You've got plenty of time to get ready for it.
2: Loads of time. Look, it's an 8K walk, Friday the 18th of September. It's in Gravesend for Eleanor, who are truly a very special local charity that if you don't know about, you need to get to know them.
1: Yeah, they are a hospice, and they also provide specialist care within the community for people of all ages living with life-limiting illnesses. They do incredible work. All the volunteers and staff there, the families that they support, the patients. It's not just the patients that are there at the hospice, it's patients within the community.
2: Yeah.
1: And they do therapy for family members. They support family members throughout the entire journey. They're incredible, and this event is all about raising vital funds so that they can continue to do the work that they do. So we want to get you involved.
2: Every pound raised goes directly to the charity as well. So look, sign up, find out a little bit more about it before you do. kmfm.co.uk. All of the details are on the website.
1: It's going to be a great night. Everyone gets an orange t-shirt. Everyone wears light up flashing stuff. We literally paint Gravesend orange for the night. So be a part of it.
2: 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Right, Alex Warren ready to go. Bruno Mars and Travel News with Nooms next.
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12: 7:44. Canterbury, the A28 Staines Hill eastbound. There's a lane closed and slow traffic due to recovery work. That's at the car dealership. Congestion is back to either side. It's just before Spires Academy. The M25 anti-clockwise. You've got 10 minutes of heavy traffic at the Dartford tunnels. Wainscott bypass is looking slow as usual this morning as you head towards the Medway City Estate at Fort Elms Hill. The A2 Rochester Bridge, that's slow between Rochester and Strood this morning. The M2 exit slip road coastbound at Junction 3 Tannington roundabout is queuing. Detling Hill, 15 minutes of traffic before the M20 Junction 7 as you head southbound on the A249. And Eurotunnel, waiting time of up to 45 minutes on the passenger service this morning at Folkestone. Any updates, call us hands-free, 01227 786 106.
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0: I just can't imagine it, but I'm sure that lots will change between now and
1: then. She has just started sleep regression, so give it another week and you might be like, take her now.
0: You're right. So check this out. Mums of Kent, listen up. Mum goes on holiday with her daughter. She's 21 years old, the daughter, and they rock up at the airport.
1: Yeah. They are about to get on their flight.
0: Yeah.
1: And they find out that the daughter has left her passport at home.
0: Now, apparently the daughter is very forgetful. She does this a lot. Mm-hmm. She had been warned by mum, have you got everything? Have you checked everything? You know, and she still forgot it. What decision do you make at that point? You are literally
1: at the airport. Do you cancel the holiday? Do you try and delay the holiday? Do you see if there's another flight that your daughter could get? Or do you go on holiday without your daughter?
0: That's what the mum did.
1: I do wonder, we don't have the full story here. I do wonder if maybe the daughter got another flight and went out later.
0: Yeah, we don't know for sure, but the version of the story we've got here that said she decided not to cancel or delay the holiday, and she just went on her own at that point. So I don't know.
1: Because there are some, like, you know, you can get some package holidays, can't you, where you go places and there's only a flight in and out.
0: That's
1: it. You know, if you're for a week, you're on the flight in and you're on the flight out.
0: Mm. Some people have praised her and said, look, it's tough love.
1: Yeah.
0: But it is a valuable lesson.
1: Yeah.
0: Others have argued the whole point of the trip
1: was to be on holiday with your family.
0: Was to have some time together. I don't know. It's so funny. Like, I know everybody said that this would happen the minute that you have a child, that you change your mind on this. Mm. So if you'd asked me this 13 weeks ago,
1: you'd have been like, bye.
0: Yeah, it's your own fault. Off your pup. Now I'm like, I can't leave her on her own.
1: But that's because you're thinking about leaving 3 months old May in a little football strip.
0: Yeah, exactly.
1: At Heathrow Airport.
0: No, you're right.
1: But when she's 21 and she's spent 20 years forgetting things, you might be like, no, you know what?
0: No, you're right.
1: It's time you learnt your lesson.
0: It's tough, isn't it? All these decisions I'm going to need to make.
1: Yeah. Or you could just become an airport dad and you have her passport in one of those little plastic folders, as well as all your itineraries printed out, and then there's no chance that she's forgetting it.
0: Do I need to remind you about me and passports?
1: Yeah, actually. Do you know, this conversation would never happen because you'd both turn up at the airport and neither of you would have...

0: Morning to Kaz. Just talking on the app this morning. I'm with the mum on that. I would leave my daughter behind as well. Kaz, it's fine. It's absolutely fine. Thanks for sharing your view in such a blunt way. That's absolutely fine. I'm with mum. Cheers, Kaz. Thanks. Right, day two of Say It coming up.
1: Yeah.
0: We've also got to get you back on the commentator mic.
1: Yes, and will it be improved after I actually watched the game?
0: I thought you were better last week. I think you, last every game you're improving more and more and more.
1: Yes.
0: Sorry,
1: I mean, when the first game, you set the bar so low. Really, yeah. The only way is up.
0: Is up. You're absolutely right. Yeah, you're Wayne. She's coming for Rooney now. Rooney's trembling. I'm telling you. Right, Rihanna, Calvin Harris, and Ed Sheeran up first.
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0: In Canterbury, the A28 Staines Hill, just outside, I think that's the Vauxhall car garage there, just before the Spires Academy, and there's been an accident. A lorry is involved and repair work is ongoing. Expect Detling Hill to be queuing right now, about 10 minutes as you head towards the M20 Junction 7. Streets, Frinsbury Hill, Tunbridge Wells, the A26 London Road, the Wainscot Bypass, and most of Canterbury heading into the centre of town, looking like the slowest places to be. Waiting time of an hour and 15 minutes on Eurotunnel for passengers right now heading out of Folkestone, and new roadworks, including Linton Hill, the A229, temporary traffic lights in place near Redwall Lane, could be causing delays this morning. We're on 01-227-786-106.
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1: At 8 o'clock, here's Lucy Hudson.
2: Harry Kane has saved England from an embarrassing World Cup exit after scoring two goals in just 11 minutes. It meant they beat DR Congo 2-1, despite being behind for most of the match. England manager Thomas Tuchel says his players showed real character.
3: We kept the belief, and I think even in second half, we kept pushing. Goalkeeper kept on saving incredible saves. So things stayed difficult, but this team today did not accept a defeat.
2: They'll play co-hosts Mexico in the last 16 with a kickoff at 1 a.m. on Monday. The owners of a boat trip service in Maidstone have called for action to tackle antisocial behaviour after they were targeted with rocks and bottles. The couple, who run Kentish Lady Cruises, have also reported being abused while out on the river in the town. Police are investigating. A Kent climate expert says we need to do more to adapt to the hotter summers, as another heat health alert is issued for Kent. Temperatures of around 30 degrees are being forecast from Saturday. It could be our third heat wave since the middle of May. Dr. Carl Wright says we need to wake up to the impacts of climate change.
4: Think of our animals, think of the wildlife effect. Think of our farmers in Kent. My local farm shop, just up the road from where I live outside Canterbury, has stopped producing wonderful strawberries simply because there's so much drought now and hot summers that they haven't got the irrigation to deal with it.
2: Diesel prices have seen their biggest monthly drop since the year 2000. They're down by 17p a litre, with petrol costs also falling by 8 pence. Rod Dennis from the RAC says fuel is still more expensive than before the Iran war.
5: We really need the oil price to stay low and ideally trade below the $70 mark. If it does that, there's a very good chance of further price drops going into the summer, but still lots to play for, I think.
2: And a cinema in Canterbury will welcome customers for the final time today. The Curzon in Westgate is closing after 12 years. Bosses say the decision was based on changing audience habits. They'll continue to run screens at the Riverside Leisure Complex. That's the latest. Next update's at 8:30.
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2: Feeling pretty windy this morning with a chance of showers, then turning dry and sunny later with highs of 27 in Mepham, 25 in Dover.
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1: It's Thursday. Don't worry, Friday's on the way.
2: Morning.
3: Hi. Quick message from Sarah on WhatsApp said, question, did Rob ever find his original passport? No. No, I promise you, I know everybody thought I was being mean at the time.
2: I think it got thrown out.
3: Mrs. Rob threw it out. Like, let's not, it got thrown out. Somebody did it. It wasn't me. And there's only one other person. Back then, anyway.
2: Now, if something goes missing, I'm going to be looking at the baby.
3: It's definitely May's fault. Yeah, 100%. Right, earlier on, you might have heard the story about how Lucy missed the first half of the football game last night because a pigeon...
2: was trapped in her fireplace.
3: Yeah. Her boxed up fireplace that had to be unboxed to release the pigeon. There's hilariously another story doing the rounds this morning.
2: That we were going to talk about before we found out about Lucy's pet pigeon.
3: And it is worse, believe it or not.
2: Oh, no.
3: We're going to it next.
0: KMFM Breakfast.

0: morning to Stephen this morning. Looks like Blaine is a bit problematic as you are heading in towards the city. There's delays of over a mile as you come up Blaine Common and Tarkeon Hill. There's three-way temporary traffic lights, which is why it is so busy this morning. We'll get more travel on the radio for you inside the next, like, 10 minutes or so.
1: Right. Imagine this.
0: Yeah. Yeah.
1: Right, okay, first level of imagination. You're a millionaire.
0: Yeah, it's difficult to imagine, but I'll try. Yeah,
1: and you've got a giant, beautiful house.
0: Uh-huh.
1: And you've just installed a giant, beautiful bathroom.
0: Okay.
1: In your house.
0: We're talking, like, marble, aren't we? Yeah.
1: Yeah.
0: Like, self-flushing
1: white
0: toilets.
1: Porcelain, soft closed toilet lid.
0: Oh, stop it.
1: So you got this gorgeous, beautiful bathroom in this gorgeous, beautiful house. And you realise you can't find your gorgeous, beautiful cat called Fluffy.
0: Where's he gone? Where has he gone? So you go and print loads of pictures. You flyer the neighbourhood names.
1: You call out in the house, Fluffy, where are you? And then you hear a distant meow from your recently fitted big, beautiful bathroom. And you find out that your cat is underneath your bath.
0: Hiding in a very small hole while the new bathtub was being installed. The builders didn't notice, just cracked on. Can you imagine?
1: Fluffy is fine, by
0: Fluffy's
1: the way.
0: Fine, he's out, he's okay. But
1: This actually kind of happened to us, but we didn't seal the cat in.
0: Right, sure. Okay, well done.
1: We had a cat when I was younger called Bagheera, okay. Named after the panther in Jungle Book.
0: Yeah, yeah.
1: And we rescued him, and obviously when we brought him home, he was super nervous, like the first few days. And we kept him in he had run of the utility room and the downstairs toilet so he could get used to it, feel happy, before we brought him into the rest of the house. And I think it was the first day we were like, right, we'll leave him alone. We'll let him get settled. And I think we'd left him for about half an hour, 45 minutes. We come back into the utility in the toilet and we can't find the cat. Now, this is a utility room and a downstairs loo. So there's not a lot of square footage.
0: No, no.
1: And we're looking in cupboards. We're looking like on top of cupboards as he got there, blah, blah. We cannot find. We're like, how have we lost this cat? Anyway, luckily we had put a collar on him with a bell and we hear this faint jingling. We didn't even know this. There was a small hole behind the toilet.
0: Got
1: where old piping used to be.
0: No.
1: And he had gotten in to behind the toilet.
0: They get everywhere, don't they? They're just magicians.
1: Yeah, they really are. The smallest space, they'll find it. Anyway, we did manage to coax him out. And he was a bit cobwebby.
0: Oh, I'm sure you loved that.
1: But he was fine. And he wasn't sealed in, so we did a better job than Fluffy.
0: And you hadn't spent, like, a million quid
1: on a bathroom.
0: On a bathroom.
1: We did later do the bathroom.
0: Yeah. What, for a million?
1: No.
0: Only 800,000. Yeah. Right, so we'll play Say It next.

0: Say It.
1: With the Cowshed on the Hoof. 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
3: 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If there's a tie, the prize gets shared.
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0: Breakfast.
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3: All right, the roads this morning. I expect things to be looking a little bit slow around Blean. It's on the three set of roadworks, which is like when you come up from Rough Common, it looks like it's just before the roundabout. So it's queuing all of the way back through Blean right now, down the hill towards Canterbury. All approaches looking slow, though. At Staines Hill, the A28, there's one lane closed due to recovery work. That's at the car dealership. Expect Maidstone to be looking quite slow, especially around Royal Engineers Way and Fairmeadow. On top of that, you've got the usual kind of building up of traffic in all of the usual places. Medway, Maidstone, Sevenoaks, Tunbridge Wells, even Margate and Ashford looking a little bit busier this morning than normal. We got an hour and 15 minutes extra to passengers at Eurotunnel services this morning, and 20 minutes and some cancellations on South Eastern around Sevenoaks. So check before you travel. We're on 01 227 786 106. It's the Jam Line.
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1: Let's play Say It for a Thursday. On to play today, Gary Cameron in Tunbridge. Gary, have you played Say It before?
2: We have not, no.
3: First timer!
4: Gary. Welcome to the show. When you say we haven't played before, who's in the car with you?
2: My daughter, Florence.
1: Hello. Did you say Florence?
5: Yeah.
4: Oh, hi, lovely name. It's a lovely name. All right, then, Gary. So when you play along normally, what score would you get?
2: Probably the top score.
1: Okay.
4: Wow, confident, wow. Gary.
1: There we go. Well, let's see if we can make it happen for you today. Who do you want to be on your team? Do you want Rob or Noomi?
2: Noomi, please.
1: Okay.
4: Right, 60-second timer is ready to go. I will do the adjudication. Gary, shout pass if you're not sure on anything. Florence, help your dad out. But the answers have to come from dad. Let's go.
1: You wear this in the kitchen when you're baking so you don't get stuff on your clothes.
2: Apron.
1: Yes, it's not a lobster. It's another one with pincers.
2: Crab.
1: Yes. You will use this when you're doing plant stuff. It's like a big utensil.
2: Shovel. Garden fork.
1: Yes. It's a big creature, not an alligator.
2: Crocodile.
1: Yes. Another fantasy creature that breathes fire.
2: Dragon.
1: Yes. Bees make this.
2: Cuddy.
1: Yes, not a car. It's got two wheels.
2: And motorbike.
1: Yes.
2: Motorbike.
1: A little creature that lives in the sea and it's got 5 points.
2: Starfish.
1: Yes. You put your rubbish in this and then you take it outside.
2: Waste bin, rubbish bin.
1: Yeah, but it's a specific
2: can.
1: One that you can move because it's got these on it.
2: Wheelie bin.
1: Yes!
4: Just in there with wheelie bin. Gary, you guys are on fire. And do you know what? Garden fork, where did that... As soon as I saw that flash up, I thought,
1: I know, because I saw fork and I was like, right, and then I saw garden in front of it and I was like, oh no, can't how am I going to... And you can't say when you're doing your gardening.
4: Luckily, Gary's a dab hand in the garden.
1: Yeah. Amazing.
4: Let's have a look through the scores. We've got 1 for apron and 2 for crab, 3 for garden fork and 4 for crocodile, 5 for dragon and 6 for honey, 7 for motorbike and 8 for starfish, 9 for wheelie bin. Gary, top of the leaderboard! Gary!
2: Nice one.
4: You know, okay. I'm glad you're
1: excited.
4: He's
1: just a very cool cucumber man. Nice one.
4: Nice one.
1: All in a day's work, Gary.
4: Right, obviously, everybody else is now chasing you for the rest of the month. Stay listening every morning. Get back on if you get knocked off. But for now, Gary, Florida.

0: I think that's why it's really important that you pick the person you think you're more in tune with on that game, because Garden Fork, I mean, wow. Wow.
1: Tastes like a giant utensil. He knew what I meant.
0: Garden Fork. Straight in there. Look, it's up to you tomorrow morning to get on after 8 o'clock to try and beat Gary Score and win that £1,000. Next, though, Noomi gets another round of being a commentator.
1: I'm technically cheated because I've actually watched the game.
0: So it's going to be a good one, then, is what you're saying?
1: Oh, yeah. Sure.
0: We'll get to it next.
1: After your latest headlines at 8:32, here's Lucy Hudson.
2: Harry Kane has saved England from an embarrassing World Cup exit after scoring two goals in just 11 minutes. It meant they beat DR Congo 2-1. They'll play Mexico in the last 16. A couple who run a river cruise in Maidstone are calling for more action to tackle antisocial behaviour. Nick Kennedy and his wife have apparently been targeted by rocks and bottles, along with general abuse. A yellow heat health alert has been issued for Kent as temperatures start to rise again. It comes into force on Saturday and lasts until next Wednesday. And two people have been arrested after scaling the Empire State Building in an apparent marriage proposal. They were seen unfurling a banner at the top of the 102-storey building in New York. That's the latest. Next updates at 9.
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2: Feeling windy with a chance of showers this morning, then turning dry and sunny later with highs of 27 in Ashford, 25 in Reculver.
3: 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Kent weather.
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0: You watched it?
1: I did.
0: You enjoy it?
1: I did.
0: Because you're not mad on football.
1: Yeah, but I'm not like one of those people who's like, oh, I hate football.
0: Okay,
1: you can... I just don't, you know, like, I can get into it.
0: Yeah.
1: I just don't love it, you know, and I don't have a team.
0: You don't have a team?
1: I don't have a team.
0: Do you have a team at the moment?
1: I mean, yes, England, obviously.
0: All right, so the first goal goes in from Congo in the first 10 minutes.
1: Yeah.
0: Harry Kane equals and levels it all up.
1: With a little header. Assisted head.
0: And now we're going to hand over to commentator Noomi Gilder as we prove that you how much you're getting into football to talk us through goal number three and wrap up the game. Go.
1: Okay, so we're passing down into the goal side. So it's Bellingham going for a kick. It is then saved.
0: Yes.
1: It's then passed from Gordon.
0: Gordon, yes.
1: Then passes it to Kane.
0: Yes.
1: Who delivers an absolute beautiful boot into the goal. It is the second goal. Can we please give him a knighthood? Fly the king over and do it on the pitch in the next game. It is 2-1. To England versus the Democratic Republic of Congo. Let's see how we do against Mexico on Monday.
0: A quick question. It's 1 a.m. on Monday morning, which is 5 hours before you start on the radio.
1: Yeah.
0: Do I need to ask the question?
1: No. I might, if we're still in penalties, I might wake up early and see if I can watch the end. But I won't be doing a straight through crew.
0: No?
1: No. I'll have the window open. I might get woken up by the cheers.
0: On a scale of 1 to 10, how confident are you now that it's coming home? 1 being no way, 10 being I've already made room for the trophy.
1: I'd say a 6.
0: Oh, we're a 6. We'll take it. Commentary version number 5 coming Monday with Adam and you.
1: Yes.
0: Well done, Luke.
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13: 8:45. Canterbury, the A28 Staines Hill, both directions is partially blocked with slow traffic due to recovery work. That's between Church Lane and Breadlands Lane near Spires Academy. We've also had reports that there are three-way traffic lights between Rough Common Road and Whitstable Road as you go through Blean. Very long delays, probably over a mile already as you head into Canterbury, so expect congestion there this morning. Wainscott Bypass, you've got your usual queues as you head towards Medway City Estate. It's queuing in Detling on the A249 southbound before the M20 Junction 7 Maidstone. In Maidstone, queuing for 15 minutes inbound from the M20 Junction 6 to the centre of Maidstone on Royal Engineers Way and Fairmeadow. Tunbridge Wells, that's slow on Pembrey Road between the centre of Tunbridge Wells and the A21 at Pembrey. Eurotunnel this morning, waiting time of up to an hour and 15 minutes on the passenger service due to capacity restrictions. And Southeastern Rail, there's delays up to 20 minutes and some cancellations between Hither Green and Sevenoaks due to an earlier faulty train. If you've got any updates, call us hands-free 01227 786 106.
12: 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Kent Traffic and Travel.
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0: Grace. Jeez, I had such a terrible night last night. I can't
1: tell you how tired I am today.
0: How this show has happened for the last, 10 weeks since May's been born is beyond me.
2: But you've done so well. You're going to have a little break for 2 weeks.
0: And the morning break, I think her name is Graby Abram. Like,
2: Graby Abram. And it's going to be okay.
0: Is it?
2: Yeah.
0: Apparently...
2: It's going to... Let me hold your hand.
0: Yeah.
2: Could you
0: just stare me in the eye? It's...
2: It's
0: going to
2: be okay.
0: Thanks, mate. I just, when we got the manual on the baby, I didn't read the bit on the
2: sleep regression
0: bit.
2: Nice surprise.
0: Just like, why are you crying so hard at 3 o'clock in the morning? Because you cried so hard at 1 and 11pm as well.
2: Like, surely you've not got any left.
0: She's fine. You pick her up and she hugs you like... I mean, it's so hard. I get it. It's so hard to be cross with her because...
2: She's so cute.
0: She's so cute. And she grabs you and she holds me like a koala bear. Aww. Like, I'm her tree.
2: Aww.
0: And she holds you like a koala bear and she stops crying and it's fine. And I'm looking at it going, right, okay, if I get back to sleep now, I'm going to get 4.5 hours. I'll have a go at that. And then at 1 o'clock, I'm thinking, right, if I get back to sleep, I'm going to get another 2.5 hours, 3 o'clock. If I can get back to sleep, I'll get another 45 minutes. This is not working. So, yeah, that was Gracie Abrams with That's So True. on KMFM Breakfast. Right, if you need some morning motivation...
2: like me. Rob does.
0: Yeah.
2: We got it coming up for you next.
0: Roseanne, Alex Warren as well. Breakfast.

0: Squishmallow squad, get us underway. 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
10: Canterbury stay until the A28. There's been an accident involving a large lorry just by the car garages near Spire Academy. The work is still going on to recover that. Looks like quite big delays heading into Canterbury this morning through Blean. This is because of three-way temporary traffic lights. Looks like those roadworks are just after the roundabouts. If you're heading into Canterbury, top of the hill, where you can chuck a right for Rough Common or carry on going up past the universities. It looks like it's there, and that's why it's so slow through there this morning. Usual slow stuff elsewhere, including Sevenoaks this morning, looking very busy. The Medway Towns, Tunbridge Wells, Detling and Ash as well this morning. That's because those new roadworks that have been put into place both directions from Sandwich Road to Hills Court Road.
7: 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Kent's traffic and travel.
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13: England fans are breathing a huge sigh of relief this morning after Harry Kane rescued their World Cup hopes. They were 1-0 down for over an hour after an early goal by DR Congo. Then the England captain scored twice to put them into the last 16. Supporters in Atlanta were in shock.
14: As usual, Harry Kane comes and rescues the day, doesn't he? Absolutely brilliant.
15: We were thinking we're going home. We both thought it, that we were going home.
16: Harry Kane's done it. 2-1. Come on, England, it's coming all!
13: They'll play co-hosts Mexico next in the early hours of Monday. A Kent climate expert says we should all be very worried about the impact of hotter summers as temperatures start to climb again. It's expected to hit 30 degrees this weekend and a yellow heat health alert's been issued. Dr. Carl Wright lives near Canterbury and is part of international groups looking at global warming. He says it's already causing problems with farming and local infrastructure. infrastructure.
17: Think of the breakdown in the water systems now. It's also to do with the lack of investment by water companies, but it is also accentuated by the heat and the demand. You know, we've had no water in Whitstable and in places like Tunbridge Wells and the sewage overspills.
13: A banned driver from Sheerness who led police on a chase in a car that had fake number plates has avoided prison time. Simon Potter tried to get away from officers after being spotted behind the wheel on Canterbury Road in Wingham last December. The 40-year-old from Armour Road was given a suspended term and another driving ban. Businesses in Maidstone town centre are being given the chance to bid for cash to spruce up their shop fronts. Independent stores, cafes and restaurants are eligible for grants of up to £10,000. It's hoped it'll help attract more visitors.
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13: Football, and Gillingham's players are due to report back to start pre-season training today. The squad's been rebuilt over the summer after 16 players were released at the end of their last campaign. And in cricket, England's women are taking on South Africa in the semi-finals of the T20 World Cup later. Play gets underway at the Oval at 6:30 this evening. That's the latest. Next updates at 10.
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7: Kent weather.
13: Feeling windy with a chance of showers this morning, then turning dry and sunny later with highs of 27 in Westerham, 25 in Deal.
18: 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Kent weather.
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10: 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And we play the Morning Motivational Mix for you guys with Destiny's Child making an appearance after JLS. 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
3: Right, coming up, if you are like new me and have got tickets to see Pitbull, we probably need to give you a warning about something because we'll do that in a moment. 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
2: Yeah.
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1: What are you laughing at?
0: It's the little noise at the end of...
1: Bloop. Bloop. You're on breakfast. It's Rob and Naomi. Thanks for having us on Thursday. Everybody a little bit tired, a little bit doolally today. I think you'll definitely notice that across offices in Kent, for sure.
0: Although it wasn't a late one, but I suppose people would be up late celebrating.
1: Yeah, maybe. At least it's not like scorcho hot, windy, chance of showers this morning. Dry and sunny later. Highs of 27.
0: So, do you partake in the fries and milkshake combo?
1: No. I'm quite simple when it comes to my food. I like simple things. I don't want anything special or quirky. I just want to... No, it's just what it is.
0: Right, well, you're going to hate this list then.
1: Hit me. Hit me with everything I'm going to dislike.
0: These are the... I'll go for the wildest ones.
1: Do any of the pairings in your head don't make sense?
0: No, a lot of these don't make sense.
1: Go on.
0: I mean, some of them do make sense in my head. Like, the first one is apple slices and cheddar cheese. Like, I think apple and cheese is a good combo. I used to have that as a snack as a kid.
1: Apple and cheese.
0: Yeah, little cubes of apple, little cubes of cheese.
1: Okay, I mean, I'll try that. I would try that.
0: However... Garlic bread and ketchup.
1: Yeah, that's fine.
0: I don't agree with
1: that. That's not even a combo. It's just dipping.
0: I don't agree with ketchup as a dip for bread.
1: Why? Try it.
0: I just don't think it's nice.
1: Oh, see, now I'm involved now. I like it.
0: Eggs and jam.
1: No.
0: No.
1: What are you doing with them?
0: I think
1: you're putting eggs and jam.
0: I think you're putting jam on your eggs.
1: No.
0: Maybe like a boiled egg you put the jam in.
1: No, I don't like it.
0: I can't eat this, so I couldn't comment. Noodles and peanut butter.
1: That's kind of satay.
0: Watermelon and feta cheese, I can get behind. A watermelon salad with feta cheese.
1: Yeah, no.
0: Cheese and chocolate spread, however.
1: No.
0: Crisps and jam. Why are they putting jam with so many things that it shouldn't be with? Popcorn and hot sauce.
1: No. No, I don't think so. I think it's butter kissed or nothing.
0: Avocado and chocolate.
1: Well, we know that.
0: This... makes the textural thought of this makes me feel a bit sick.
1: Go on.
0: Banana and mayonnaise.
1: Nope. Absolute wrong-uns. No. Absolutely not. No. No. We're fine. No.
0: I've heard banana and pesto's quite nice.
1: Keep it simple. Stop being weird. We're not all. What's his name? Blumenthal. What's his name? Eston.
0: Eston Blumenthal.
1: No, we're not all that.
0: Keep it simple.
1: But then again, somebody at some point had to make a decision on, like, the stuff that we like now. So you've got to try it, I guess. Otherwise, you wouldn't have the flavours and the combinations you have now, no?
0: Sure.
1: No, do you know what I mean?
0: I do know what you mean.
1: Like, who's the first person that cooked a chicken? Do you never think about that? Yeah. I think about it all the time.
0: When you're making your smash burgers, you're like, who looked at a cow
1: and thought, I'm gonna mince you in a few steps,
0: yeah. We'll get this.
1: No, I don't know. Who did that?
0: And I'll put some cheese on it.
1: Exactly. So it's got to happen. It's just, I don't want it to be me.
0: Yeah, you know? No, that's fair.
1: Miley Cyrus, Tame Impala coming your way, and the latest on the road, Trav on Ears is next.
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1: Canterbury A28, Staines Hill, looking still very slow. It's recovery work after the earlier accident just before the Spires Academy by the car showroom. Tunbridge Wells, Pembrey Road, London Road, St John's Road, one of the slowest places to be this morning, as is the Snodlin Bypass again. Not light yesterday, but it is still queuing because of those roadworks near the business park. Canterbury's New Dover Road and Wincheap looking slow, and another set of roadworks in place now at the top of Blean. So as you're coming in towards Canterbury, that's where most of the delays are. It's a three set by the top of Rough Common and before the university. That's what's taking some time to get through there. Alongside those roadworks, new sets in Linton, Linton Hill, and also Broadstairs High Street that started yesterday could add some time to your journeys. We're on 01 227 786 106 is the jam line.
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0: Miley Cyrus with Flowers. This is Fair Warning. If, like Noomi, you have tickets to see Pitbull at Hyde Park this year.
1: Next Friday, a week tomorrow.
0: What did you forget to order?
1: I forgot to order my bold cap.
0: I didn't remind you multiple times.
1: If you don't know about this, because it's kind of taken the world by storm a little bit.
0: Yeah, yeah.
1: But people have started wearing bold, basically started dressing up as Pitbull to Pitbull gigs.
0: Yeah.
1: It's really popular as O2 shows. Anyway, they now want to try and break a world record next Friday for the most people wearing a bold cap.
0: Do you know what... Well, is there even a record set?
1: No, I don't think so.
0: So it doesn't matter. Yeah, it's not like they've got to beat a certain amount or whatever.
1: But they've got people from the Guinness Book of World Records there to adjudicate. There is a specific area. They've got rules on how you have to wear the bold cap.
0: Okay.
1: And what we have to do for it to count. So we've got to stand in the area. Bold cap's got to be on. You can have hair out the back, but your hair must be like tucked in.
0: Okay, all right, I see. So it's quite serious. Mm. But what did you find yesterday was the slight problem?
1: Oh, well, it's just they're quite expensive now.
0: Or,
1: and also, they're not arriving in time.
0: A lot of them sold out.
1: Yeah.
0: So you need to get yourself, if you're going to that gig, you need to be doing that today, because otherwise you're paying £40 for it outside Hyde Park.
1: Yeah, because if I did have a load of bold caps, that's what I would be doing. I'd be rocking up outside. It's like when I bought a poncho for the Robbie Williams concert in the street outside the Arsenal Stadium.
0: Quick question.
1: Mm.
0: If Andy went to the Pitbull gig...
1: He wouldn't have to...
0: Does he class as part of the world record attempt?
1: No, because he's not wearing a bold cap. So Andy would have to put a bold cap on.
0: On top of...
1: His head, yeah.
0: The head.
1: Mm. Or maybe people just think it's a really good...
0: It might be a really good bold cap. Like, Andy's back today from 11, by the way. It's another good promotion for his show. We're nailing this.
1: We're doing it
0: so
1: well.
0: We're nailing this. Yeah. Right, Calvin Harris on the way and Justin Timberlake right now.
2: I'm just scared now. Right? Don't feel me, baby. It's just...

0: Yaz getting in touch on the WhatsApp, who's offered to give me a bald cap.
1: Okay, well, what, come and shave your head?
0: No, she said, I've got one. I've only used it once to dress up as Voldemort.
1: Oh, okay, I see. Wow, that's what an offer. Yes, that's very kind.
0: Yes, that's amazing. I did manage to order one that should hopefully be arriving today or tomorrow. If it arrives and it's rubbish...
1: We'll send producer back around your house. Pick it up. Yeah.
0: Hand deliver the bold cap of greatness.
1: You have been warned. You need to get your caps in quickly because they are running out.
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1: So this all kicks off tomorrow then. The stages are being built, the companies, the attractions, all of the shows are being put into place in the Detling Showgrounds today.
0: Yes, the Kent County Show starts tomorrow and we're going to be there after the show.
1: We are, no doubt. If you've driven up the A249 today, you would have seen the queues already as people start checking in and getting everything ready to go. But we'd love for you to come and say hi. If you are around tomorrow, Numi and I are going to be there. We've got a little radio studio, I believe.
0: Yeah, you can give radio a go in our pop-up studio.
1: Yeah, it's going to be quite fun. On top of that, we've got Stoner Motor Company joining us on a stand as well, giving you the chance to win an experience in the new JQ8.
0: Yes, you can win a weekend test drive with them.
1: Then who's there Saturday and Sunday?
0: Andy and Ben are there on Saturday.
1: All right.
0: And Gary and Jack are there on
1: Sunday. Right, on Sunday. So you'll be able to see all of the main KMFM presenters if you are going to the show. If you haven't got your tickets, don't forget you can buy them on the door, but might be worth securing them online before you go to the show.
0: Yeah, we'd love to say hello to you tomorrow if you're about.
1: What time are we there? I should know.
0: We're going to go straight after the show, so we'll get there probably just after 11.
1: All right, so we'll probably be 11 till 2 or something. Yeah, so if you're around, come and say hi. I know a lot of the schools go
0: on
1: Friday, so if your kids are going, let them know that we're going to be there and come and say hi to us on the
0: stand. And we've got goodies to give away.
1: Stop it.
0: Rob's very proud of.
1: We have got goodies to give away. Big, big, big goodies.
0: Big, big, big baby frisbees.
1: Yes, enough about that. And coming up, the lady that is taking over New York will play Taylor Swift next.
2: Right first.
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0: 9:47. Canterbury Staines Hill, the A28 eastbound. It's partially blocked with slow traffic due to recovery work from an earlier accident. That's from Church Lane to Bredlands Lane near Spires Academy. In Ramsgate, St Luke's Avenue, both directions. That's partially blocked due to an accident between St Luke's Road and Dumpton Park Road. Roadworks causing issues this morning. There's three-way traffic lights between Rough Common Road and Whitstable Road as you go through Blean. That's causing long delays heading towards Canterbury. Four Elms Hill, we've had reports that London bound, there's a lane closed due to roadworks there. Snodlam Bypass, that's queuing near the business park because of the temporary lights there. Elsewhere, Maidstone, that's slow on Hale Road, College Road, Bishop's Way inbound from Shields Crescent and Lewes Road to Broadway. Tunbridge Wells, that's busy on London Road, St John's Road as you head between Southborough and the centre of Tunbridge Wells. On Eurotunnel, waiting time of up to 45 minutes at Folkestone for passenger services due to capacity restrictions, and Southeastern delays of up to 15 minutes and some cancellations between Hither Green and Sevenoaks.
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1: Next time you hear our voices, it'll be almost the weekend, and also we'll be counting down to our appearance at the Kent County Show, which is happening tomorrow too.
0: Can't wait.
1: All right, next up, Pop Anthems. We'll do an hour of noughties and 90s magic for you next.
0: Andy Walker on the way from 11 to soundtrack your work day.
1: And Ben Pierce will get you home tonight. Another chance for you to get on and play his game, Five in Time. There's a chance to win some serious cash on that game.
0: Yeah, 500 quid up for grabs. Make sure you're playing.
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1: Traffic and travel.
12: Roads this morning, Canterbury staying till the A28. The accident from earlier near Spires Academy still causing some slight delay. You've also got three-way temporary traffic lights as you're coming out of Blean towards the city centre and Rough Common. Expect it to be slow through there. Maidstone, Snodlands Bypass and Sevenoaks in general, probably looking like the slowest places to be right now. Canterbury not far behind though, and there is still quite lengthy delays at Eurotunnel for passengers, nearly an hour at the moment, and issues on Southeastern around the Sevenoaks area. Check before you travel.
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13: At 10 o'clock, here's Lucy Hudson.
14: Harry Kane's England teammates have thanked their captain for saving their World Cup dream. He scored two late goals to secure victory over DR Congo in a nail-biting match. Winger Anthony Gordon says Kane is the ultimate player to look up to.
15: It's amazing to be around them every day, because when you're around someone at the elite level, he's at the very, very top of football. He's having a season that's only ever been beat by Lionel Messi, the greatest footballer of all time.
14: They'll face Mexico in the last 16 in the early hours of Monday. As temperatures heat up again, we're being urged not to bury our heads in the sand when it comes to climate change. A yellow health warning's been issued for Kent from Saturday until next Wednesday. Forecasters are predicting temperatures of around 30 degrees. Dr. Carl Wright, who's a climate expert from Canterbury, says we need to do more to adapt to warmer summers.
16: The official government climate report says that 90% of UK homes, 90% nearly all of us, are not heat resistant in the sense that, you know, they're not built for 40 degree centigrade climbers. I think a lot of your listeners found out in the last few weeks and will find out again next week, sadly.
14: An organisation that supports hundreds of cancer patients in Kent could be forced to close after losing its funding. The Crossroads Macmillan Volunteer Service has offices in Herne Bay and Wateringbury. Staff are appealing for donations and sponsors so it can keep running. If you live in Swale, events are taking place so you can get rid of unwanted electrical waste. Toasters, lamps, printers and cables can be dropped off as part of a recycling programme over the next couple of months. And artwork and toy models found by the family of the Kent co-creator of Bagpuss are going up for auction. They've been discovered at Peter Firmin's home near Canterbury, which is being cleared before it's sold. Katie's his daughter.
8: We found just phenomenal amounts of artwork of Dad's. He never really threw anything away. I think having the space and not needing to, he kept everything and very well catalogued.
14: A special two-day sale is being held later this summer. That's the latest. Next updates at 11.
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14: There's a chance of blustery showers this morning, then turning dry and sunny later with highs of 27 in Dartford, 25 in Sandgate.
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2: Traffic and travel.
5: Canterbury, Staines Hill heading eastbound is partially blocked. It's near Spires Academy. It's to recover an early accident. Delays in Ashford on the A28 Chart Road. That's in both directions. Snodland's A228 has a set of roadworks near Holborough Road to expect queues. And southeastern trains at the moment not moving between Ramsgate and Canterbury West. It's due to signal problems.
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7: Thomas Tuchel's urging parents to let their children miss school so they can watch England's World Cup clash with Mexico. Last night's win over DR Congo set up a meeting with the co-hosts in the last 16, which will kick off at 1 a.m. on Monday. It could mean some bleary eyes in offices and classrooms. Here's the view of England's head coach.
8: Write an excuse for school and let them watch football. Come on, there's so much school to go to, but World Cup is every 4 years. Let them watch. There will be a big, big match on in 4 days, and we need the support of everyone, and especially of the children.
7: A couple who run a river cruise in Maidstone are calling for more action to tackle antisocial behaviour. Nick Kennedy and his wife say they've been targeted with rocks and bottles. A Kent climate expert says we need to do more to adapt to the hotter summers, as another heat health alert is issued for Kent. Temperatures of around 30 degrees are being forecast from Saturday. It could be our third heat wave since the middle of May. Dr. Carl Wright says we need to wake up to the impact of climate change.
9: We've got to insulate our homes, our offices, make them climate resilient. We've got to look at new farming techniques. I mean, farming could be devastated in Kent if this trend goes on, you know, droughts and excessive water logging in the winter.
7: Bars and clubs in Gravesend are joining a project to try and cut alcohol-related crime. Venues that sign up to the Best Bar non-accreditation scheme will agree to work closely with the police, council and other businesses to keep the community safe. And hundreds of pieces of art and models made by the Kent man who co-created Bagpuss are going up for auction. They've been discovered in Peter Firmin's former home near Canterbury. He was also famous for the Clangers and Basil Brush. Katie Firmin is his daughter.
10: We found original artwork going back to the 60s, but also unpublished books that we didn't even know about.
7: A special two-day sale's being held later this summer. That's the latest. Next updates at 12.
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7: Still a chance of blustery showers this morning, then turning dry and sunny later with highs of 27 in Sevenoaks, 25 in Broadstairs.
6: 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Kent weather.
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It's Drake's One Dance at KMFM. How are you doing this morning? This is Andy Walker. Do you know what? It's not every day I get to say Kent is as warm as Miami and play the song at the same time, but a fact is a fact. And if England get through to the World Cup quarterfinals, they will be playing at the Hard Rock Stadium in Miami. Fingers crossed for that. And let's hope that one isn't a 1 a.m.

0: The brilliant Rein Me In, Sam Fender and Olivia Dean at KMFM. This is Andy Walker, and it is a very excited country today. England are through. You may have seen clips of fans in pubs and sports bars up and down the country erupting when Kane scored the winning goal. But I don't think anyone was as excited as Ross Kemp, who was watching at home. If you haven't heard this, brace yourself.
1: Yes! Yes! Yes! Harry Kane! Harry Kane! That's what we're talking about! Great changes! Made a massive difference! Opened them up! Come on, England! Come on, England!
0: He was very happy. I was half expecting to hear the EastEnders doof-doofs at the end. It was so dramatic.
1: Harry Kane! That's what we're talking about! Great changes! Made a massive difference! Open them up! Come on, England!
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And Miles Smith's debut album, currently number 2 on the album chart, includes Stargazing, Drive Safe, Nice to Meet You, and this new song is Hold Me in the Dark at KMFM.

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0: 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It's set up day today, the Kent County Show, all ready to see you this weekend, Friday, Saturday, Sunday. It's always like a festival vibe there with everything Kent is famous for, alongside kids' entertainment, live music, cute animals, as always. 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

Would you like to hear a tune that was made 12 years ago, but we're only hearing it right now? This is the song. Martin Garrix and Ed Sheeran. It's really good. It's called Repeat It, KMFM.

0: Latham, KMFM, NSYNC, and Bye Bye Bye. This is Andy Walker. Tunes on the way after 12 o'clock today. That new summer banger from Zara Larsson. I'll play you Midnight Sun. And on the way next, one of Taylor Swift's bridesmaids.
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2: Traffic and travel.
0: Canterbury, Staines Hill is blocked in both directions. They are doing emergency repairs following an early accident. It's quite near to Spires Academy. Allow extra time. Do the same on Snodlands A228 in both directions near Holborough Road due to a set of roadworks. And there are delays of up to half an hour on South Eastern trains between Ramsgate and Ashford International and from Ramsgate through to Dover Priory due to earlier signal issues.
1: 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Kent Traffic and Travel.
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3: A man's been arrested following the death of a woman in her 20s in Dover. Police were called to reports of concern for a person at a property in Folkestone Road yesterday afternoon. A 24-year-old's been questioned and released on bail. We're told investigations are ongoing. Sir Keir Starmer's apologised on behalf of the state to survivors of forced adoption.
4: Mothers, many young, vulnerable and without support, were coerced, bullied or misled into feeling that they had no choice but to have their children taken away from them.
3: Around 185,000 people were impacted in the 50s, 60s and 70s. The Prime Minister's described it as a stain on our history and says he found it hard to read their testimonies. OK, climate expert is calling for more solutions on a local level to tackle rising summer temperatures. It's expected to hit 30 degrees from Saturday and another heat health alert's been issued. Dr. Carl Wright says cutting net zero is crucial to stop more global warming. He's been working with groups across Europe.
5: The worry I've had is the way Kent County Council has retreated from climate targets and abandoned what, you know, really essential things. And you know, this is something we just can't afford. You know, it's trying to just deny climate change when it's staring us in the face.
3: Two high-end racing bikes worth a total of £20,000 have been stolen from a property in Hythe. They were taken from Lower Corniche in the early hours of the morning last month. Police want to hear from anyone who's been offered the bikes for sale. And Thomas Tuchel has suggested parents should let their children skip school on Monday after watching England play at the World Cup. Their last 16 match against co-hosts Mexico will kick off at 1am. The England boss is urging mums and dads to write an excuse for school. Government Minister Baroness Jackie Smith says it's not exactly the advice she'd give.
6: I think, you know, we should turn up at work, we should turn up at school to celebrate with our friends and colleagues a fantastic England victory.
3: That's the latest. Next updates at 1.
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3: Turning pretty hot and sunny this afternoon with highs of 27 in Chatham, 25 in Kingstown.
1: 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Kent weather.
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Rema and one of Taylor Swift's bridesmaids, Selena Gomez. That is Calm Down. And it's KMFM with Andy Walker. Zara Larsson, I've just checked out her stories on Instagram. She's been catching up on the must-see Netflix drama. It's called I Will Find You, like I think most of the country has been. It is a very good Who Did It, if you haven't seen it, by the way. Highly recommend it. You'll never guess the ending. And when she's not enjoying some downtime, she's on a summer festival stage performing, amongst others, this summer.

0: Jason Derulo's One to Want Me at KMFM. Okay, here's what we think we know about Taylor Swift's wedding. It's going to happen tomorrow. It's an intimate event with just 100 guests. And then it's the big party on Saturday inside Madison Square Gardens in New York City, where there will be a giant fairy tale castle. I mean, if you heard that news and you happen to be a guest, you'd be hoping it would be a giant bouncy castle, wouldn't you? That would be a lot of fun. Right, no doubt we will find out exactly what is true over the next next few days. In the meantime, Shake It Off from the bride herself next.
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12: But when she's 21 and she's spent 20 years forgetting things, you might be like, no, you know what?
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Ordinary. That is Alex Warren at KMFM. And I must say a huge congratulations to TFL, who today have renamed Canary Wharf Canary Wharf. Very good. These guys are in the country. They're performing at BST in Hyde Park tomorrow night.

It's KMFM. I will play you that amazing Ella Langley tune, Choosing Texas, really, really soon. There's the Backstreet Boys, who have recorded a new song for Paw Patrol, the Dino movie, and it's been written by Ed Sheeran. It's called Bottle Up.

0: so catchy already. And if you're wondering, well, what exactly goes on during Paw Patrol the Dino Movie, Andy? I'll tell you. Chase, Marshall and the team find themselves on a tropical island filled with dinosaurs, and then they meet Rex, a puppy dog. There you go. So you can tell your kids the movie is out from August 14th. You're welcome.
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young Ella Langley, that is Choosing Texas at KMFM. When you're at work, dealing with phone calls, emails, unnecessary meetings, you just want a really, really great playlist. You are in the right place for Jess Glynn, Tom Grennan, and

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1: Good song from Jess Glyn, KMFM, coming round to lunchtime, 1 o'clock, a few moments away. Always like it when you drop by and say hi during this show. If I give you my WhatsApp number, 01 227 786 106, let me know where you're working, what you're doing, who am I saying hi to, whose birthday is it. Did the birthday boy or girl forget to bring cakes in? Normally that's, I've never understood it, but normally the rule is if it's your birthday, you, the birthday individual, has to bring in cake. Isn't that right? 01227 786 106. 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Maybe you've never, ever got in touch, but you always listen to KMFM. That's my WhatsApp number. We'll check travel in just a second, and then I'll play you Calvin Harris.
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1: M20 London bound. The exit slip road is partially blocked due to a broken down lorry. That's junction 13 at Folkestone. Snodlands A228. Do expect delays around Holborough Road due to a set of temporary traffic lights. And southeastern trains delayed.

0: of up to 20 minutes between Ramsgate and Ashford International due to earlier signal problems at Minster.
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0: At 1 o'clock, Nicola Everett.
3: Police investigating the death of a woman in her 20s in Dover have arrested a man. Officers and paramedics were called to a property in the town on Monday. A 24-year-old from Folkestone has been questioned and released on bail. An Ashford woman who grew up in Venezuela has told us the devastation in her country following a double earthquake is hard to comprehend. Nearly 2,000 people have died and tens of thousands are still missing. Tingy Samoas Lopez has managed to contact relatives.
4: I do have some friends left there, and I do have some relatives. Fortunately, they're all fine. My dad's building cracked, my cousin's building cracked, but they both held. And I have a great aunt who is 100 years old who had to be rescued.
3: She's now collecting donations of emergency kit to send to the country. It's being collected at Carolina's Free Shop in Ashford. A convicted killer from Chatham who's awaiting sentence has admitted setting fire to a car in an unrelated incident. Mark Jesse was found guilty of murder following the death of Charles Belsham in November last year. The 51-year-old from Castle Road has pleaded guilty to an arson attack on a Range Rover. He'll be sentenced at the end of July. 14 venues in Medway have got permission to open for England's last 16 game at the World Cup if they want to. They'd applied for something known as a temporary events licence before the tournament started. The Three Lions take on Mexico on Monday in a 1am kickoff. And previously unseen art and models made by the man who co-created Bagpuss has been found at his home in Kent. The property near Canterbury is currently on the market and has been cleared by Peter Firmin's family. They're now making hundreds of lots available for auction. Katie is his daughter.
5: We just felt, you know, it would be so lovely for people out there to have a little slice of the nostalgia that is the world that my dad created.
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3: Football and defender Lucy Bronze has signed a contract extension to stay at Chelsea until next summer. She's made 56 appearances and won 4 trophies since signing from Barcelona 2 years ago. That's the latest. Next updates at 2.
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3: Hot and sunny this afternoon with highs up to 27 in Sittingbourne, 25 in Greatstone.
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0: Oh, you are in for a lunchtime treat. 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We'll start with Calvin Harris and Jazzy, Satisfy.
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0: Miles at KMFM. Lots of videos of him go on viral today after watching the England game at Wembley Stadium last night, just a couple of hours before he went on stage. And he actually came out to the side of the arenas so he could soak up the atmosphere with the fans as well, and then back inside for a quick change, and then was on stage for 2 hours. He does do a lot, and I mean a lot, of running around. Someone's worked out that he runs about 3 miles every night. So by the time he's finished his 12-night residency at Wembley, he will have ran a marathon and nearly 2 5Ks. That's quite impressive.
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which I play for Philippa, who usually listens to KMFM in Harwicham, today in Reigate. Hello over there. Michelle enjoying the tunes on a little road trip on the M20 at the moment. Have a good afternoon. And Claire is having her nails done. Sounds like someone's been very pampered. 01227 786 106 is my WhatsApp number. In fact, well, soon, maybe by the end of the year, I might not even have to give out my WhatsApp number, which I'll explain really soon. Sabrina Carpenter first. This is Taste. Oh.

0: Keep on moving from 5 at KMFM. Have you secured your new WhatsApp username yet? Soon we'll be able to swap our username with people instead of giving out our phone number. It's all to do with privacy. And you can see right now if your name is available. Looks like there's another Andy Walker out there. Okay. Chances are as well, if your name is John Smith, there's more than one of you. Yeah. And there are exceptions to the new WhatsApp rules as well. You cannot take a celebrity's name. At Harry Kane has already gone. At Harry underscore Kane has already gone. And you can't pretend to be Taylor Swift either. The real one is next.
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AMFM. This song will be performed by Elton John and Dua Lipa as holograms in Vegas next year. They're going to film their parts in London in a couple of months' time. It'll then get turned into something that's going to look really, really cool. Elton is being paid handsomely for his hologram residency. Can you imagine filming yourself for work and then being played out and still being paid for it? If I think I might record Monday's show because of the time the England game is on. So I think Monday is KMFM with AI Andy, if that's okay. It's Ariana Grande, Hate They Made You Love Me, new music, KMFM.

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1: Good song from Lizzo. That is Good As Hell, and it's KMFM with Andy Walker. You know, normally what happens Monday to Friday when we get to 2 o'clock, you have that slump in the afternoon, don't you? So, going to turn that feeling around with the 2 o'clock reunion. It's moments away.
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7: Detling Hill from the bottom to the top, very, very slow. They did briefly close it to deal with an issue. It is now fully back open, but if you're anywhere near there, allow extra time. And Dartford's Prince's Road is blocked due to an accident at Darrenth Road.
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8: An Ashford woman who grew up in Venice.

0: Venezuela says it's heartbreaking to see the devastation in the country following a double earthquake. More than 2,000 people have been killed and tens of thousands are missing. Tingy Samoes Lopez says the buildings her friends and family are in survived, but it's thought around 96,000 were damaged or destroyed.
1: It's been overwhelming, I think, for all Venezuelans, and I really don't think that there's anyone human who can look at the devastation and not be moved, whether they're Venezuelan or not. But it has been, you know, quite a few crying jags throughout the day. I've had to ration my news consumption.
0: She's now collecting emergency supplies to send to the country. A man's been arrested following the death of a woman in her 20s in Dover. Police were called to reports of concern for a person at a property in Folkestone Road yesterday afternoon. A 24-year-old's been questioned and released on bail. We're told investigations are ongoing. Police investigating an attack at a pub in Sittingbourne have released a picture of a man they want to question. The victim was taken to hospital after being punched in the face at the venue in West Street last Saturday night. We've shared the CCTV image via KMFM News on socials. Plans to transform an old amusement site in Herne Bay have been given the go-ahead. The Tivoli attraction will be demolished to make way for a four-storey block of flats with shops on the ground floor. It's part of a wider regeneration project in the area, which also includes the neighbouring Beach Street car parks. And artwork and toy models found by the family of the Kent co-creator of Bagpuss are going up for auction. They've been discovered at Peter Firmin's home near Canterbury, which is being cleared before it's sold. Katie Firmin is his daughter.
2: We've all, including our children and the grandchildren, you know, kept, you know, things that we love and want to treasure, put on our walls.
0: 400 lots are set to go under the hammer at a special two-day sale on July the 31st and August the 1st. That's the latest. Next update, so 3.
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I'm up in the party. I'm glad that I got you, and it's alright. You got you a partner.

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2: 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Tomorrow, always a big one. Don't miss it. Right, coming up, the two brothers who both won the same thing on the same day. However, only one of them is really happy about it. It will all make sense shortly. First, Bebe Rexha. I'll play you New Religion. I've got Joel Corry and Becky Hill on soon too.
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9: A mum has gone viral after turning up to New York Airport with her 21-year-old daughter. Her daughter forgets her passport and the mum goes away on holiday on her own. 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
10: But when she's 21 and she's spent 20 years forgetting things, you might be like, no, you know what?
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Little Mix at KMFM. Harry Styles has two more of his 12 Wembley shows left, and then he moves out, and this guy moves in for six shows. Bruno Mars at KMFM.

0: 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It's a phenomenal amount of money, isn't it? And to think, to win once would be very, very lucky. Well, two brothers in America have managed to win the lottery on the exact same day. They were out for the day together, decided on the way home, hey, let's stop off and buy a lottery ticket. And they both won. There's a picture of them, each holding up the big check. And if you are wondering exactly how much they took home, brother number one, $291 million. Brother number two, £7.
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feeling. 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Flo Rida and Good Feeling at KMFM. Actually, this weather this week suits us perfectly, doesn't it? It's been warm, but not a heat wave, making it easier to working. This weekend, it'll be a lot hotter, which is fine, as that's when we have more downtime or outside time with the family. Next week, temperatures back to where they've been this week. I mean, if Colesberg did summers...

0: AMFM. This is Andy Walker. It's nearly 3 o'clock, school run home time. If you've never WhatsApped me before, by the way, especially on the school run, let me know. All I need to know is, who am I giving a shout out to in the back of the car? Who are your mini VIPs? Let me know and I will do the rest after 3 o'clock. 01227 786 106. Be part of the show. Let me know what school run you're on and the names of your mini VIPs who will be in the back of the car. 01227 786 106. And I'll play you Calvin Harris and Olivia Dean's Man I Need next.
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6: Chatham, along the Brook, is partially blocked due to a broken down vehicle. It's between Dock Road and Slickett's Hill. And the M25 anti-clockwise towards the Dartford Tunnels. Travel time at the moment is around 20 minutes.
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8: 2 15-year-old boys who were spared custody for the rape of two girls in separate attacks in Hampshire have been sentenced to 4 years detention. The pair were given non-custodial sentences in May, but the Court of Appeal ruled that decision was unduly lenient. Lady Chief Justice Baroness Carr's been outlining why there had to be a change.
9: The fact that they repeated their behaviour after the first incident and did it again to a different person in the second incident is the crucial feature of these cases.
8: Police investigating the death of a woman in her 20s in Dover have arrested a man. Officers and paramedics were called to a property in the town on Monday. A 24-year-old from Folkestone has been questioned and released on bail. An Ashford woman who's originally from Venezuela has told us it's heartbreaking to see the devastation in the country following a double earthquake. It's claimed the lives of more than 2,000 people and tens of thousands are still missing. Tingy Samoas Lopez is now collecting emergency supplies to help rescue workers.
10: I've never done anything like this. I've never fundraised. I've never done anything like this. But I got in contact with the other groups and I just said, what are you guys doing? How are you doing it? Because I would like to do something. I want to feel like I've done something.
8: Donations can be left at Ashford's Free Shop. A 16-year-old boy is among three people who've been charged following an alleged assault in Hythe. Emergency crews were called to Red Lion Square last Saturday night and a man was taken to hospital with serious injuries.

0: The teenager and two men in their 30s have appeared in court. Ofsted has taken enforcement action against a Kent nursery where inspectors found children running around aimlessly and lying on the floor. Reports found urgent improvements are needed to teaching, welfare and leadership at Rock of Ages in Ramsgate. A notice has been issued requiring the provider to address failings. And in tennis, Arthur Ferry's become the first British player to make it through to the third round at Wimbledon. The wildcard came from a set down to beat Finnish qualifier Otto Wertz in four sets. That's the latest. Next updates at four.
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5: Kent's weather.
0: Sunny and warm this afternoon with highs up to 27. It's going to be dry tonight with lows dropping to 13 in Gravesend and Dover.
4: 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Kent's weather.
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7: Love that it continues to be nice and sunny this afternoon. 3 p.m. right now. Here comes Olivia Dean's Man I Need after Calvin Harris.
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KMFM on the school run. Sean and his VIP in the back of the car. Daughter Ava from Lee Academy. Which way do you go home, guys? Is it via All Hallows or the shops? I only ask because Millennium Fish Bar start frying around now, don't they? The smell of chips. So tempting. Maybe a Thursday afternoon treat. Right, here's Drive By Train. This is

0: the drama, the suspense, the lyrics. Shawn Mendes, that is Treat You Better. And it's KMFM with Andy Walker. England's next game is 1 a.m. Monday. That's a school night. It really is a tough decision, is it? Do you stay up late? And what about your kids who don't want to miss the game? They are as excited as you. Well, England manager Thomas Tuchel has had his say.
1: Write an excuse for school and let them watch football. Come on, there's so much school to go to, but World Cup is every 4 years. Let them watch. There will be a big match on in 4 days, and we need the support of everyone, and especially of the children.
0: So if you do decide to let your kids stay up very late Sunday night, and then they don't get up in time for school on Monday, tell their teacher the England manager said it was okay.
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It is a summer of loving Harry, Styles and Kane. Actually, there are calls today for Kane to be knighted after securing England's place into the next round. And I was thinking earlier, with World Cup fever really starting to take off now after last night's win, how many baby boys have been born today and they were going to be given a different name, but now they're being named after the country's hero? I bet it's more than one.

0: It gets to Thursday afternoon. That Friday feeling just around the corner. So a tune like this, perfect. Nightcrawlers, Push the Feeling on at KMFM. 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
0: It's 3 days of entertainment, the cute animals, live music, live demos, real science experiments for the kids as well. We will be there across the 3 days. 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I think last year, 80,000 people attended the Kent County Show. 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

Fever Dream, Alex Warren at KMFM on the school run home. Hello, Kyla. It's left Furley Park in Ashford in the car with little baby sister Shay, mummy Danielle as well. Hope you've had a nice day. Hopefully no homework. Only 2 weeks left at school before the big summer break. Goo Goo Dolls and Iris soon. First, Lola Young. This is Messy.

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4: 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Traffic and travel.
5: Chatham along the Brook northbound, partially blocked because of a broken down vehicle. That's between Slickett Hill and Dock Road. Paddock Woods, Maidstone Road in both directions, blocked because of an accident at Badsell Road. Snodland, expect delays on the A228 between Hayes Road and Holborough Road in each direction. And the M25 queue towards the Dartford Tunnels is just over half an hour.
4: 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Kent Traffic and Travel.
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5: At 4 o'clock, Nicola Everett.
7: The Court of Appeals decided sentences handed to two 15-year-olds for raping two girls in Hampshire were unduly lenient. The boys were spared custody in May. They've now been locked up for 4 years. Lady Chief Justice Baroness Carr has explained why the original decision couldn't stand.
8: We found that the judge had undervalued the seriousness of their offending and the serious harm caused by it to the complainants. Notwithstanding their young ages and their vulnerabilities, sentences of detention for X and Y were unavoidable.
7: An Ashford woman who grew up in Venezuela has told us the devastation in her country following a double earthquake is hard to comprehend. Nearly 2,000 people have died and tens of thousands are still missing. Tingy Simoes Lopez is now trying to gather donations of essential kit to send to rescuers.
9: We are talking about supplies for those that are on the ground in the front line, things like work gloves, dust masks, and medical supplies, because some hospitals have been supplied, but some haven't and are, you know, on their knees.
7: It's being collected at the free shop in the town. A man's appeared in court after being charged by police investigating a number of burglaries near Rochester. Homes in Cliff were allegedly targeted, and on two occasions, alcohol was stolen. A 45-year-old from New Road in the village has been bailed. Steam from a traction engine is thought to have started a grass fire on the A249 in Maidstone. Firefighters in three engines were called to tackle the flames on Detling Hill at lunchtime. A number of blazes have broken out by the side of the road and in the central reservation. And celebs have started to arrive in New York ahead of Taylor Swift and Travis Kelce's wedding. Graham Norton and Phoebe Waller-Bridge have been spotted in the city ahead of tomorrow's ceremony.
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7: Footballer England's Elliot Anderson is joining Man City for a British record fee of £116 million. The club's reached an agreement with Nottingham Forest for the midfielder. He's currently playing at the World Cup and has completed a medical in Kansas. That's the latest. Next updates at 4:30.
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7: Staying dry tonight with lows of 13 in Yalding and Herne Bay. Plenty of sunshine.

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3: 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You. Thank goodness England got away with one last night, didn't they? And it's back to normality. If you've been forced into the office after working from home yesterday, yeah, you've got to see the workday out till 5 o'clock today. No leaving early. Right, it's Ben getting you home for a Thursday. Huge floor filler anthem coming up from Robin S. And let's get on George Ezra next.
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0: I hope you do too. Tame Impala and Jenny, that is Dracula on at Kent's KMFM. Hi, it's Ben here getting you home with Kent's biggest hit. Stay there for Robin S and Show Me Love. First, oh, there it is. Oh, I was delirious. Finished up the show and the full-time whistle went last night. And do you know what I loved the most about last night's win? It was the fans and the England team singing Oasis Wonderwall together. Did you see those pictures at full-time? Just the most incredible reaction from the fans, who were brilliant throughout the game. But there's so many more fans that weren't in America to celebrate with the team that have gone viral today because of their reaction. So shall we start at Wembley, the Harry Styles concerts? 90,000 Harry Styles fans singing Football's Coming Home. There's one particular steward who was properly up on the balcony just orchestrating it all along. He was brilliant. A lot of people showing him love. And then there was another reaction from a guy that me and you know, Ross Kemp. He's all over Twitter at the moment. Let's just say that he got a little bit passionate at full time.
1: Yes! Yes! Yes! Harry Kane! Harry Kane! That's what we're talking about! Come on, England! Close it down! 4 minutes! 4 minutes! My God, why did you do this to me?
0: Do you know what, though? That reaction, I don't know if it's passion or anger. The one thing I would say, if you show that to the England team before they kick off against Mexico Monday morning, I think they'd be threatened into winning the game. It turned into Grant Mitchell for a moment there, Ross Kemp. Right, let's get on the tunes, I promised. Beyond Chicago after Robin S and Show Me Love.

0: Bruno Mars, and that is Locked Out of Heaven on It Kent's KMFM. I don't know if you've seen this online, but Taylor Swift spotted working out in New York yesterday whilst Travis Kelce was caught on video running around the block. To me, that looks like that classic last-minute wedding fitness regime is now in full swing for the pair of them. When you're now about to be the most photographed person on Earth, the pressure is real, isn't it? For my wedding, which was nowhere near at the hype of Taylor's and Travis's, I lived on rice cakes for the week before my own wedding, and I wouldn't recommend it. We ended up hiring our suit, so I didn't try mine on until 2 days before the big day. The panic was massive. Anyway, back to Tay-Tay. Rumour has it the New York wedding is going to happen this Friday. A leaked photograph from a local sheriff's department has reportedly surfaced online, and it's titled Taylor Swift's Wedding with Friday's Date. It's happening. It's definitely, I think, happening this week. No more decoys. It's as MSG in New York. This already the most talked about wedding of the decade, right? Maybe more people talking about this than her Toy Story 5 collab. We'll play that song next. I Knew It, I Knew You after Travel next.
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2: Traffic and travel.
0: Chatham and Brook queuing traffic because of an earlier breakdown. That's northbound from Slickett's Hill through to Dock Road. Paddock Wood and Maidstone Road both ways partially blocked. That's near Badsell Road. Then you're contending with roadworks. First of all, in Ash, both directions impacted between Sandwich Road and Hills Court Road. Snodden, the A228, you've got temporary traffic lights between Hayes Road and Holborough Road. Denton and Canterbury Road, if you're going between Hawkinge and Canterbury, expect to hit lows outside the Jackdaw Pub. And these have been on now for about a month or so, but still cause massive delays. If you're going between St Mary's Bay and Dimchurch Road, the temporary traffic lights are still there outside High Knock Estate.
13: KMFM. Kent's traffic and travel.
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0: We are so excited to see you at the Kent County Show this weekend. It starts tomorrow through to Sunday. I've got some more details on it coming up. You're going to want to be there to kickstart the Kent summer. It's a great event. Right, it's Ben getting you home for a Thursday. Stay there. Jay-Z, Empire State of Mind with the incredible Alicia Keys on that. But first, let's get the latest at 4:30. Here's Nicola Everett.
1: 2 15-year-old boys who were spared custody for the rape of two girls in separate attacks in Hampshire have been sentenced to 4 years detention. The Court of Appeals ruled their original sentences were unduly lenient. Essential kit for teams trying to rescue people following a double earthquake in Venezuela is being collected in Ashford. At five, hear from a woman who lives in the town but is originally from the country and says the devastation is heartbreaking. Police investigating the death of a woman in her 20s in Dover have arrested a man. Officers and paramedics were called to a property in the town on Monday. He's been released on bail. Plans to transform an old amusement site in Herne Bay have been given the go-ahead. The Tivoli attraction will be demolished to make way for a four-storey block of flats with shops on the ground floor. And Arthur Ferries made it into the third round at Wimbledon. But fellow Brit Katie Swan is out. She was beaten by Madison Keys of the USA. That's the latest. Next updates at 5.
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0: Jay-Z and Alicia Keys on it, KMFM, home to pop anthems, which is when we play the biggest 90s and noughties tunes. Every day from 10 a.m. for an hour, and then you've got me for 3 hours on a Sunday night, winding up the weekend between 7 and 10 p.m. Now, I want to make sure that you're on trend this summer. Apparently, this summer is all about smelling like bananas. The scent has seen a massive 999% surge on TikTok. Didn't know you could scratch and sniff on TikTok. Apparently so. It's a bit different from when I was growing up. Back then, it was all about smelling like chocolate. Remember Link's Dark Temptation, lads? Yeah. That and Link's Africa were the absolute essentials for my secondary school bag. It's interesting, though, because I think we're all a little bit self-conscious about how we smell. When I put on a fragrance, I want people to compliment me because, well, buying fragrances is really expensive. So I don't think I'm ready for someone to lean in and say, "Oh, you smell great." Kind of like a slightly overripe banana. I don't want that. But apparently, modern banana perfumes don't actually smell like banana milkshake or anything like that. They're a bit more of like the crisp green peel, earthy banana scent. That's how it's been described to me online anyway. Either way, just do not forget to pack some banana-flavoured perfume this summer when you hop down to Margate Beach or Broadstairs, OK? Stay there, Beyonce coming up, and I'll get the latest on Kent Roads as well.
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2: Traffic and travel.
5: Chatham and the Brook northbound queuing because of an earlier breakdown. That's between Sickets Hill and Dock Road. Paddock Wood and Maidstone Road in both directions partially blocked. There's an accident near Badsell Road. The M25 is stop start all the way from the M20 Swanley Interchange through to the Dartford Tunnels. Maidstone also looking busy from the M20 Junction 6 through to Fremlin Walk. And the A228, that is in Snodland. You have got roadworks ongoing between Hayes Road and Holborough Road, causing queues back to the roundabout.
1: 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Kent Traffic and Travel.
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Beyonce and Single Ladies on at Kent's KMFM, and you have an air conditioning unit yet. Are you ready for the next heatwave to hit us? Because it's incoming, highs of 28 degrees over the next 3 or 4 days. It's going to be a beautiful weekend. And this is one of those songs on the KMFM playlist that you need within your summer tunes. Another 54 Ultra. Hit the thumbs up button if this sounds great in the Kent sunshine this afternoon. It's called Talk To You on Getting You Home. Hi, I'm Ben Pierce.

Getting Kent Home with Chapel Roan's Pink Pony Club. Hi, it's Ben here, and make sure you find KMFM when you leave the office and jump into the car, please. The playlist I've sorted out for you tonight as you drive home is mega. The 5 o'clock whistle, some big 90s and noughties hits in there, and one song from Kid Rock that

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2: Today in the UK, 100,000 people will call 999. 3,000 will say, fire service. 465 will say, I think she's gone into labour. And one will say, the cat is stuck up a tree again. And every second, a BT employee will answer and connect those calls to the emergency services.
1: At the third stroke, the time from BT will be brilliant.
2: BT, behind brilliant things.
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11: If you're looking to head between Chilham and the Canterbury Chartham Garden Centre, the A28 Ashford Road has been closed because of an accident. Chatham and the Brook queuing because of an earlier breakdown between Sickets Hill and Dock Road. Paddockwood and Maidstone Road both ways partially blocked. That's near Badsell Road. The M25, you've got stop-start traffic all the way from the M20 junction through to the tunnels, and Rough Common, if you're travelling in and around the University of Kent, temporary traffic lights causing delays on Whitstable Road by Rough Common Road.
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11: At 5 o'clock, here's Nicola Everett.
12: Two teenage boys who avoided being locked up for raping two girls in Hampshire have now been given 4 years detention. The Court of Appeal ruled their original sentences were unduly lenient. A third boy who encouraged one of the attacks will keep his non-custodial sentence. An Ashford woman who grew up in Venezuela says it's heartbreaking to see the devastation in the country following a double earthquake. More than 2,000 people have been killed and tens of thousands are missing. Tingy Samoes Lopez is now collecting donations to send to rescue workers on the front line and has already received huge support.
13: It has really warmed my heart how they've come out for the Venezuelan community, and in a way this occurred to me the other day and I felt quite choked up about it, that the fact that a third of us did leave means that a third of the country is out there ready to help.
12: First aid kits, work gloves and dust masks can be taken to the free shop in the town. A Maidstone man who sent inappropriate messages to children has been sent to prison. A court heard Trevor Cook called the youngsters princess and offered to buy them sweets and chocolate if they sent him rude content. The 41-year-old from Massey Close has been locked up for 4.5 years. 14 venues in Medway have got permission to open for England's last 16 game at the World Cup if they want to. They'd applied for something known as a temporary events licence before the tournament started. The Three Lions take on Mexico on Monday. It's a 1 a.m. kickoff. And hundreds of pieces of art and models made by the Kent man who co-created Bagpuss are going up for auction. They've been discovered in Peter Firmin's former home near Canterbury, which has been cleared before it's sold. He was also famous for the Clangers, Basil Brush and Ivor the Engine. Katie Firmin is his daughter.

0: brings back lots of memories, but also reminds you of what a meticulous man he was, how much passion he had for his work and working with Oliver and creating so many characters.
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1: Staying dry tonight with lows dropping to 13 in Dartford and New Romney. Plenty of sunshine tomorrow and warm again with highs of 27.
2: 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Kent's weather.
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4: Oh, I love a Thursday, because once we reach the end of a Thursday, we know that we're one and done. Then we'll be hitting the weekend. Hi, it's Ben getting you home across Kent with some massive tunes in our 5 o'clock whistle playlist. You don't want to miss any of these. Mark Ronson and Amy Winehouse, Valerie, Kid Rock All Summer Long, Dua Lipa's Hallucinate, and this kicking us off tonight, seeing as it looks like we'll be in the 30s again next week. Highs of 28 this weekend. Basically is, isn't it? It's basically summertime. Let's play

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0: I need to find some black denim shorts on the way home. Please remind me, because I'm going to be rocking them at the Kent County Show this weekend. If you haven't got any plans, this is one of the absolute highlights of the summer. It's at the Kent Showground, and it's officially here from tomorrow through to Sunday. And we're incredibly excited to be a part of it this year. If you're trying to figure out how to keep the kids entertained this weekend, this is your literal answer. There's going to be live music, incredible food, and animals everywhere. But I want to get you in on a few of the little gems that you absolutely shouldn't miss if you're bringing the family to the Kent Showground this weekend for the Kent County Show. It all starts at the place that you're not going to be able to wiggle away from. You could easily spend half the day here, the Canine Aquasports. You'll be able to watch dogs launch themselves into a massive pool. It's basically the Dog Olympics, and the kids will love the splashes. It's wild. The famous sheep show as well. This is an annual thing, and yes, it's dancing sheep. You've not seen this on Britain's Got Talent yet. It's funny, educational, and the kids love it. The Living Land Village, again, perfect for hands-on crafts and letting the kids learn about farm life. Plus, this year's star attraction is Paul Hannam's ATV stunt team. They're going to be tearing up the main ring with some literal jaw-dropping, gravity-defying quad bike tricks. And we're, of course, going to be there. We're going to be there in our pop-up studio. We'd love for you to come by, and you and the kids can have a go at doing what I do. Give this a little go. Try being a radio presenter. And whilst you're there hanging out with us, our friends at Stoner Motor Company are giving you a chance to win a weekend test drive in the stylish new JQ8. And you can have a little seat in it as well. I expect this JQ8 will have air conditioning. It's going to be about 28 degrees Saturday, Sunday. So come and say hi if you need a little chill. All right. We'll put you in the driver's seat right in front of the fan. There's so much to see and do this weekend at the Kent County Show, so hopefully we will see you there. Right, coming up next, Alexandra Stan's Mixed Saxo beat. I'm going to love hearing that after Travel next.
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8: If you're travelling between Chilham and the Canterbury Chartham Garden Centre, the A28 Canterbury Road has been closed because of an accident. Chatham and the Brook, we've still got queues because of an earlier breakdown that is northbound between Slickets Hill and Dock Road. I think one lane might be out there. Paddockwood and Maidstone Road also has a lane out. That's near Badsell Road. The M25, you've got stop-start traffic all the way from the M20 Swanley Interchange through to the Dartford Tunnels. And looking outside the University of Kent, Rough Common, Whitstable Road, you've got temporary traffic lights causing delays right by Rough Common Road.
4: 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Kent Traffic and Travel.
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0: Alexandra Stan and Mr. Saxo B on at Kent's KMFM. And if you were watching the England game last night, you couldn't come on and set the high score in our game five in time to win £500. Just want to give you a little bit of an idea of how last night's gameplay went.
1: Name five food items beginning with the letter T.
2: I can't think of any. Oh my god. Food item.
0: It didn't go well at the end of there. Poor Hannah. But look, this could be your opportunity to get yourself to the top of the leaderboard to win that £500. It doesn't take a genius to get these five questions correct. The big question is how quick can you do it? We'll find out. I'll tell you how to enter and win after Clean Bandit. And here with the latest at 5:30, it's Nicola Everett.
3: And breaking news, pubs and bars across England and Wales have been told they can stay open until 5 a.m. on Monday for the Three Lions World Cup match against Mexico. The government is extending licensing hours, with the game kicking off at 1 a.m. UK time. Essential kit for teams trying to rescue people following a double earthquake in Venezuela is being collected in Ashford. At 6, hear from a woman who lives in the town but is originally from the country and says the devastation is heartbreaking. A 16-year-old boy is among three people who've been charged following an alleged assault in Hythe. Emergency crews were called to Red Lion Square last Saturday night, and a man was taken to hospital with serious injuries. A man's appeared in court after being charged by police investigating a number of burglaries near Rochester. Homes in Cliff were allegedly targeted, and on two occasions, alcohol was stolen. And Arthur Ferry got the Royal Seal of Approval earlier after booking his place in the third round of Wimbledon. The British wildcard was watched by the Princess of Wales. That's the latest. Next updates at 6.
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2: Let's get you £500 richer. 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My game where you just need to be quick and correct to win the cash. Just think about it. 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Absolutely no one. And neither should you, because I mean it. This game, if all goes well, will take you less than 60 seconds with 5 easy questions to answer. 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Yeah. It's that simple to get on the callback list in front of me now. 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Yesterday, that was quite quiet because of the World Cup game. Wondering, sun out, will it be quiet again? I don't know. All I know is I'm waiting for your name to appear on the screen in front of me because you want to win that cash. If it doesn't appear in front of me, you've got no chance. So text now to win the number 60099. You're starting the message with KMFM. You're then putting your name and your postcode. Good luck. We play 5 in time next.
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5: Chartham and the A28 Canterbury Road, both ways closed. If you're travelling between Chilham and the Canterbury Chartham Garden Centre, that's going to impact your journey this evening. Chatham and the Brook looking really slow on Dock Road past the Pentagon Shopping Centre, as is Paddock Woods Maidstone Road because of an earlier accident near Badsell Road. We've then got temporary traffic lights, first of all in Snodland on the A228, causing queues both ways between Hayes Road and Holborough Road, and also Rough Common past the University of Kent at Whitstable Road.
4: 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Kent's Traffic and Travel.
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2: Hi, it's Ben getting you home with my game Five in Time. This is super fun and you can play along while someone gives it a go at winning the £500 cash prize, which, Amy, could be yours at the end of the month. Be quick and correct. You're looking to beat the score of 3 in 60 seconds set yesterday. But before you give this a go, I do have a couple of rules. I cannot help you. You cannot pass. And I must take your first answer.
3: Okay.
2: Right, Amy, good luck. Here we go. What do caterpillars turn into?
3: Butterflies.
2: Name a place in Kent beginning with the letter M.
3: Medway.
2: Who's this?
3: Milica
2: Mayer. The Fresh Prince of Bel-Air theme song says that he was born and raised in which city?
3: West Philadelphia.
2: Name five animals beginning with the letter P.
3: Penguin, parrot, pig, porcupine.
2: One more.
3: Puppy.
2: Stop the clock on puppy. Amy, how was that?
3: Hard.
2: Who's there helping you? I can hear someone in the background.
3: My sister-in-law.
2: Oh, wow. I mean, she was straight in, wasn't she? I'd take your answers, not your sister-in-law's. But, well, what's her name? Hi, sister-in-law.
4: Hi, my name's Emily.
2: Hi, Emily. Well, look, good job. Have you discussed sharing the cash if she does win it, Amy, or what's the deal here?
4: She's my sister-in-law. She has to share it with me. I answered the questions for her.
2: Well, look, if not, you might have to end up challenging her this month. So I'll let you guys deal with that. But either way, should we find out how you guys got on?
4: Yes, please.
2: I started with, what do caterpillars turn into? Correct with butterflies. Name a place in Kent, beginning with the letter M. Yes, with Medway. That's two correct. What about the music question? It is Shawn Mendes and Camila Cabello, which means we can give you a correct answer on that one. Woo-hoo! The Fresh Prince of Bel-Air theme song says he was born and raised in which city? Yes, West Philadelphia. Philadelphia is correct. We should do the rap in your head. West Philadelphia, born and raised in a playground.
4: I'll leave you to the rap.
2: I mean, I'm on radio for a reason. I can't sing the songs. I let the artist do that. I then said name five animals beginning with the letter P. Penguin, parrot, pig, porcupine, puppy. So we have got five correct answers, which means no matter the time, you are setting the pace at the top of the leaderboard tonight, Amy. But your time is the time that everyone's going to look to beat. It's 35.52 seconds. So not bad, but I've got to be honest, quicker times have won. So we've got to keep our fingers crossed. You've got to stay listening. And if someone does beat it, you need to get straight back on. Get your sister-in-law in the car, get straight back on and give it another go, okay?
4: Okay, thank you.
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0: Natasha Bedingfield and these words on Kent's Getting You Home. 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And I've got news and travel next as well.
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14: Wingham, and just past the wildlife park, there looks like there's been an accident that's completely blocked things in both directions on Roman Road. Chartham and the A28 Canterbury Road, we've got another closure there between the Old Wife's Lees turnoff and Chelmsford Street because of an accident as well. Paddock Wood and Maidstone Road, both directions partially blocked, so just a lane out near Badsell Road. And the M25, if you're heading towards the Dartford tunnels, it's taking about 30 minutes to get through the queues from the Swanley into change.
11: 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Kent Traffic and Travel.
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14: At 6 o'clock, here's Nicola Everett.
15: England fans are going to be able to watch Monday's World Cup last 16 tie against co-host Mexico in the pub. Licensing laws have just been relaxed. Here's Joe Rawson, who's with the side in America.
16: Pubs and bars in England and Wales can stay open until 5 a.m. covering the match, which kicks off at 1 a.m. UK time. The decision removes the need for venues to apply individually for extended hours. The government says the change will support the hospitality sector, while Prime Minister Sir Keir Starmer says it's good news for supporters and good news for pubs, adding the whole country will be backing the team.
15: Elsewhere tonight, an Ashford woman who's originally from Venezuela has told us it's heartbreaking to see the devastation in the country following a double earthquake. It's claimed the lives of more than 2,000 people and tens of thousands are still missing. Tingy Samoas Lopez is now collecting emergency supplies to help rescue workers.
17: What you see is so dire, and you know, the smell and the dust, and they're now talking about disease like dengue, and because people are sleeping in the streets, people lost everything.
15: Donations can be left at Ashford's free shop. A 16-year-old boy is among three people who've been charged following an alleged assault in Hythe. Emergency crews were called to Red Lion Square last Saturday night, and a man was taken to hospital with serious injuries. The teenager and two men in their 30s have appeared in court. A shoplifter from Ashford who targeted several shops in just 1 week has been jailed. Jesse Barton took £900 worth of clothes, laundry products and meat items. The 37-year-old from Sackville Crescent has been locked up for 7 months. And celebs have started to arrive in New York ahead of Taylor Swift and Travis Kelce's wedding. Graham Norton and Phoebe Waller-Bridge have been spotted in the city ahead of tomorrow's ceremony.
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15: Football and England's Elliot Anderson is joining Man City for a British record fee of £116 million. The club's reached an agreement with Nottingham Forest for the midfielder. He's currently playing at the World Cup and has completed a medical in Kansas. That's the latest. Keep up to date overnight at kentonline.co.uk.
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15: Dry tonight with lows dropping to 13 in Gillingham and Mansdon. Plenty of sunshine tomorrow, feeling warm again with highs of 27.
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2: 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Hi, it's Ben, getting you home for a Thursday. Yep, we're almost at one and done before the weekend. And coming up, I'm going to tell you about something I spotted on my timeline last night. Social media is coming to televisions. Which social media platform is it? No one asked for this, but we're going to get it anyway. I'll tell you after Taylor Swift and Ed Sheeran next.
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Taylor Swift and Cruel Summer on at KMFM. Hi, it's Ben getting you home, and it feels like every day a different box is loaded into Madison Square Gardens, where Tay-Tay and Travis are getting married this Friday. And there's something else. So, for example, they're all labelled. Food apparently has gone in. They're all labelled food, those boxes. Then we've got something labelled canapé. That's gone in the other day. Staging has gone in already as well. And loads of celebs, including Graham Norton, have been spotted around New York waiting for the big day. It's going to be fun, that, isn't it? In other news, though, away from the Taylor Swift wedding, stateside still, TVs are undergoing a test with a few new things. And one of the new things introduced by Samsung is Instagram for telly. Currently looking at phone to TV casting, stories on TV, and a home for horizontal videos as well. Is this in reaction to YouTube Shorts? I think it is, because I think a lot of people now get YouTube Shorts on their tellies, don't they? I only let the kids watch ASMR at night. That's the only thing that I let them watch YouTube on the telly for. But me, I am loving at the moment watching all the World Cup football podcasts on the telly. It's like suggested video, another one, another one, another one. But I'm not quite sure any of us wants to like browse stories, do we, on our televisions? I don't want to see someone else's life, you know, on like a 30, 40 inch TV. That's not for me, that. It's to be on saying Destiny's Child.

0: Bruno Mars, and that's what I like on at Kent's KMFM. And I don't know if you remember, after the first game of the World Cup that England played, Harry Kane went to see Ella Langley perform live. Just quickly checking, they played Atalanta last night. Didn't know England. Not many events happening, to be honest, until July 11th, when Neo and Akon will be there. They've already toured the UK. Akon has been on KMFM Breakfast. So I wonder if maybe the England squad will try and hang around. Maybe go to the games, but stick to Atalanta as a base. Then they go see Neo and Akon later this month. Right, I have got that Ella Langley tune, Choosing Texas, on the way. And the weekend after travel.
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2: Traffic and travel.
0: A few accidents to tell you about. First of all, Chartham's Ashford Road, both ways blocked. That's between Chelmsford Road and Nicholgate Cottages. Clipsend and Ramsgate, the A299 Canterbury Road East, in both directions, moving slowly. Looks like a broken down vehicle near the Lord of the Manor roundabouts. And Shetterding, the A257. If you're going past Wingham Wildlife Park this evening, Roman Road looking really slow because of an accident there.
1: 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Kent's traffic and travel.
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Not long now until Becky Hill comes to Canterbury for a huge show this summer. And not long now until we need your help to paint Gravesend orange. 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It's going to be good to see you there. Let's play you Adele now.

0: which is a vibe in the sunshine, isn't it? It's looking beautiful out there. The River Medway is glowing with the sun in the sky. Hi, it's Ben getting you home for a Thursday. Hope you're good. Hope you're looking forward to the weekend. And Jack has those weekend feels coming up with the final hit list of the week from 7 o'clock. And we're all going to be wishing it's Saturday night with the brand new Raven the Nay track. I'll be honest, I loved her track, Love Me Not. This is the follow-up to it. Saturday night, it's the first play across Ken and it's on after 7.30 this evening. Between me and Jack Burke, you've got Calvin Harris, Somba, and I'll check out Kent Roads next.
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0: If you're heading between Wingham Wildlife Park and the Garden Centre this evening, both directions blocked because of an accident, and it's the same story in Chartham. The A28 Ashford Road, if you're going between Old Wives Lees Turnoff and Nicholgate Cottages, expect it fully shut there as well. Ramsgate and the A299 Canterbury Road East, both directions partially blocked. There's a breakdown near the Lord of the Manor roundabout. And the M25, if you're heading towards the Dartford Tunnels, when you hit those queues, you're going to be crawling for about 15 minutes this evening.
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1: Yeah. Nah. Ask you once, ask you twice now. 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

0: 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On at Kent's KDS radio station that is taking over the Kent County show from tomorrow morning. After KMFM breakfast with Rob and Noomi, they will be heading to the Kent showground, Detling, to meet you. So if you are heading to the Kent County show tomorrow, check out Rob and Noomi. They'll be there from, I reckon, 11 or 12-ish. Me and Andy will be there from midday on Saturday. Jack and Gary from midday Sunday. We're really excited to see you at the Kent County show this year. And it will be in the sunshine. Bring it on. Right, I'll speak to you at 4 o'clock when we end the working week together. Jack's on the way next.
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3: Chartham and the A28 Ashford Road, both directions still closed because of an earlier accident between Chelmsford Road and the Nicholgate Cottages. Tunbridge Wells can still see some stop-start stuff on the A26 between Southborough and the centre, and the M25, if you're heading for the Dartford Tunnels, as soon as you join the queues, it's going to take about 15 minutes to get through them. 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

0: You all right?
1: Are you okay?
2: Mate, I'm flaking. Absolutely flaking.
1: England haven't even played at 1 o'clock in the morning yet, and you're struggling. A 5 o'clock kickoff, did you?
2: Between the football yesterday, that whirlwind of emotions, a little weird wake-up call at 1:30 this morning, which was just for the airport. I wish I was going. This would make sense, but I'm still here. Mate, I'm done. I'm in need of caffeine. I'm in need of caffeine.
1: Joe, I'm with you. I don't think there's anything worse than watching someone else go to the airport to go on holiday.
2: Oh, it's bad. It's so bad.
1: I'll have
2: the best time, but I hate you right now.
1: Yes.
2: Yeah.
1: Yes. What is with that phrase, have the best time?
2: I don't mean it.
1: You don't mean it.
2: I don't mean it. Right now, I am going to have the best time tonight.
1: Yeah.
2: I'm down in a cup of matcha. I'll be right as rain in about 5 minutes. You watch.
1: Yeah.
2: Listen to BB Rexha. Yeah. Get home safe, son.
1: Cheers,
2: see
1: mate.
2: You tomorrow. 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

I love this. I think I needed it today. Uplifting, bright, beautiful, bit summery as well. Getting me through. Tame Impala and Jenny called Dracula on KMFM. Ben is right in it. It's the worst feeling. Doing anything holiday-wise for somebody else? No, it's not okay. I was up, was it last night? Night before? Helping my other half pack to go away. I'm so

then to get me up in the morning to wave you off. Oh, I'm benefiting from nothing, from no part of this. But it's all fine. We've had the match here. The caffeine is now in the body. I hope you're good today. I hope you've had a lovely day. I hope you're recovered from last night and the football. And I hope you've been enjoying the sun. My car said 29 degrees on the A2. Beautiful. Do come say hi, by the way. 01227 786 106 on the WhatsApp. We'll do Ray in a second. The latest track from Bruno Mars after somebody who loves Noah Kahan so much. Like, loves them so, so much. In fact, you can sing Stick Season over the chorus of this track from Celefty. It's called Boston. On a train.

0: Your husband is coming.
1: God, I love this one. So good. Incredible live. That's all I can see when I hear it. It live at the O2. Ray on KMFM. Hope you're good. I tell you what. What is this World Cup doing to us? Big decisions to be made. Big decisions. Yesterday was, do I get in trouble at work and watch it? Do I maybe not go to work? Do I leave early? Just, do I do something that might affect me losing my job? Yes, no. And now it's, do I write off Monday to watch this one? Is it a yes? I think it's a yes. I think it's got to be a yes. I'm 95% sure it's a yes. There are two people, though, that I'm pretty sure, just by knowing them, talking to one of them, I'm pretty sure they are 100% yes. We'll get a track from them two on next after Bruno.
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Thursday night here in Kent with me, Jack. I do hope you're good. Are you thinking about it as well? 14 pubs in Medway open, 1 in the morning for the football. Monday morning, 1 a.m. It's in the back of my mind, I won't lie to you. Like, I'm seriously considering it. Everyone in my family's gone away and just left me in Kent all by myself. So there's no one actually to stop me. And that's a bit dangerous. There's nobody to say, come on, be sensible. For that reason, it's playing on my mind.

0: Flo Rida and Sia. Wild Ones, it's KMFM. Thursday evening, Charlton, by the way, the A28, that is Ashford Road. What else is it? Rashford Road then. I think of the football. Ashford Road. Both directions still blocked and slow traffic from the Old Wives Lees turn off to Nicholgate Cottages. Be aware of that. The M25, though, by the tunnels, all looking well there. We'll do Taylor Swift next. And somebody that's fooled us, and don't be fooled by it. Somba. Right now, obviously, he is a mastermind of being a rock star. Also classically trained. We are starting a brand new era. Maybe there's one other one to come. We'll get on Home Wrecker next.
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0: feel like he'd make a great World Cup song. He's got the bit, he's got the stuff to make a really good, happy, positive World Cup song for England. 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
0: 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Now she's everywhere and she's a step closer to her brand new album with this brand new track. It's called Blue Island. Happening or coming on the 7th of August. In this one, she's examining modern dating and situationships. It's called Saturday Night.
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Raven Lanay, our first play tonight, called Saturday Night on KMFM. I'm Jack with you. Harry Styles playing after 8 o'clock. I do want to know if at Wembley anyone's doing his crazy teapot dance, because it's a weird dance. But Harry does it, so everyone's definitely tried it. Do you know what I mean? We know it looks weird. He pulls it off. We'll give it a go. But it will never look as cool as he does.

0: as you've seen it, Harry running out into Wembley to watch the goal last night. About an hour away from the show, he's just turned up, running gear. He ain't dressed, he ain't ready. Hours to go, and he's like, it's fine. 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The confidence. Arrives, get dressed, goes out, smashes it. 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

0: Olivia Down, another to come. We'll do Stupid Song in a second. From Olivia Rodrigo. Olivia Dean right here with Man I Need. It's KMFM. On a week of a very special weekend. If you are coming to the Kent County Show, we are going to be there.
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0: And we're going to be there in the heat. It is going to be very, very hot. Good and bad, depending on if you're a redhead like me or not. We'll be at the Kent Showground this weekend. It starts tomorrow. On Friday, we'll see Rob and Numi down there. It goes on through Saturday and Sunday as well. And there is so much to see. Animals, live entertainment, live music, delicious food. Already said it on the radio a few times. I will be at that place. Whatever the lovely food is, I will be there. Oh, and also, they've not put it down on here, but we have, I think, the world's smallest frisbees that you can just have, I think. I think you would just give them away. Great fun. Ben's awful with them, but oh my word, they are great fun in the office. And this year's star attraction is Paul Hannum's ATV stunt team, who are doing a show every single day. And if you want to try doing a radio show as well, we can help you with that. Come and see us. Come and say hi. We've also got your chance to win a weekend test drive with a stylish JQ8, thanks to Stoner Motor Company, who will be joining us there. If you have no idea what these cars look like, they are fantastic. Tech from top to bottom. Anything and everything you need tech-wise, this car has got it. There's a video on our socials, KMFM Official, with Rob checking one out. He's basically dribbling all over it. He loves it. So come and have a look. The Kent County Show this weekend at the Showgrounds. Right now, though, the song with the most amount of metaphors in it. Olivia Rodrigo. It's called Stupid Song.

0: Jason Boone, called Slow It Down. It's KMFM. Hope you're good tonight. Thursday evening in Kent. I'm Jack. I love this confidence from Calvin Harris. He was in an interview and somebody asked him what the secret sauce was to his music. And he was like, what do you mean secret sauce? It's my music. Of course it's good. He's like, I am the secret sauce. Just paying himself the highest compliment. I'm just this good. What are you talking about? We'll do Satisfy, him and Jazzy next. And I want to talk to you about the TV show that has ruined all and every heatwave for me ever.
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0: seen this live as well, and it's phenomenal. 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
1: Ain't giving up on KMFM, keeping it light, bright and beautiful for the heatwave coming this weekend.
0: You excited for it?
1: I must say, I'm struggling with the thought of a heatwave.
0: Because I know I should enjoy, but my brain just goes straight to Clarkson's Farm, and my head goes, oh, the crop's all right. Because it's not just hot, this is hot, hot.
1: I'm like, has the Agbot done enough? Has Jeremy worked out when to plant everything so that he gets it out in time for this massive heatwave? Literally, any time I see anything close to 25 degrees or above, I start to panic. So when a warm weather warning comes in, my brain goes, oh, is the barley all right? I could have a good time. But can we check on the barley first? If the barley's okay, then I'm good to go. It's KMFM. Here's Alex Warren.
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0: Little Mix Girl and Stormzy with Powers, KMFM. I think that's what I need from Jeremy, actually. I need a little update. Barley, okay, wheat, seen better days. Onions, all good. It's KMFM, Little Mix and Stormzy with Power. Welcome along to the hit list live in Kent until 10 o'clock with me, Jack. We've got anthems coming at 9 o'clock. We'll debrief on those in a sec. And do the person we are blaming kind of cosmically for this heatwave? We'll accept. Dara Larson next.
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at MFM, Thursday evening in Kent with me, Jack. Still warm outside, lovely and warm, and looks beautiful too. That blue sky I can see by Rochester. Oh, so good. Anthem's coming at 9 o'clock, and they are the perfect way to end the day. No matter how it's been, great, brilliant, bad, stressful. Maybe you've been a little bit tired today, like me, that's all right. Anthems are here to either perk you up or give you a good bit of adrenaline for the evening. One of my favourite tracks from SingStar. One I could never sing now, but back then when I had a bit more of a vocal range and a higher pitch, I could absolutely smash it. It's from Avril Lavigne. I know, it is a weird choice. 01227 786 106 on the WhatsApp. Would absolutely love to hear from you tonight. Anthem start at 9 o'clock. 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

0: the rumours of a Billie Eilish and summer collaboration. He wants it, and I feel like it would fit. You know, I can see that. The sounds work, the look works, everything kind of works. Birds of a Feather on KMFM, approaching 9 o'clock. Cheers for getting us on tonight, by the way. Thank you so much for being here. And you join at a really good time. Old school anthems on the way next. I'd love to give you a shout out. 01227 786 106. They're on next.
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3: Hello to Flo in Raynham. She says weekend plans are being made around Wimbledon. She's gone, this is my World Cup. Absolutely. In fact, I've actually written down a couple of times in it. Tomorrow, Djokovic is off. I'll be in for that. Hi to Pete and Dean in Deal, masterminding a barbecue. Get the ribs on. Get the pulled pork on. Going to be good. Well, enjoy the heat wave. And I will see you on the other side of it. First, though, most importantly, old school anthems are on. And we start with a great track from SingStar. It's Avril Lavigne.
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Gym Class Heroes with Adam Levine, Rizzle Kicks and Avril Levine as well. KMFM, hello to Claire in Canterbury on Old Dover Road. She's done 18,500 steps today. Oh, Claire, you're making me feel so extreme now. 18,000. Oh. No, you're good. But well done. Let's do Gracie Abrams next. She's all over my socials right now. She's just so good. I think there was a weight on her of being the next Taylor Swift. But we're realising what we're getting is something slightly different. Maybe just not comparable whatsoever. Still great though. We'll do That So True after another 54 Ultra. It's called Talk To You on KMFM.

0: Justin with Daisies on KMFM. I'm Jack with you. I hope you're good. Thursday evening in Kent. We're going to get on a Noah Kahan mega fan in a second. Like, real mega fan. Maybe not a mega fan enough to wear a nappy at his concert, but still, a mega fan nonetheless that a song has pretty much been reworked of his to make her first single that is huge. Her name is Stella. We'll get on Boston and brand new Somber next.
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2: 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If you're in the music world, you find out somebody you're competing against is classically trained. I mean, you never would have guessed it, but Somber is. Right now, he's a master in rock and pop, but this man is all out classical when it comes to instruments. And this is a song from his brand new era. Has just a splash of Lewis Capaldi in there. And it has been our record of the week. And I love Somber, and I've loved playing this every single show this week. It's called My Body Isn't Ready.
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classical training means he can do anything and everything in the world of music, and he will do it really, really, really, really well. Brand new from him, the start of a new era, a little bit Lewis Capaldi in there. It's called My Body Isn't Ready. Samba, brand new on KMFM, and that has been our record of the week. What I love right now about Samba is he's so new to the game, he's not quite got that TV tact yet. You may have seen his one-of-a-kind, very unique, very cool mic stand that is impossible to knock over. Made because he kept knocking it over. It's got a very inappropriate name. One that if you were an experienced musician on TV shows around the world, maybe you wouldn't say. But because it's Samba, he absolutely did.

0: It's Espresso, it's KMFM. Thursday night, hope you're good. I'm Jack with you in Kent. I think, little prediction, everything that Ed Sheeran's done music-wise, I reckon Alex Warren's going to do it very, very soon. Next King of Pop, maybe. That next album from Alex Warren, I reckon he'll just do what Ed did. He'll just be the top 10. Just be Alex Warren, top to bottom. I think it will come. We'll do Ordinary next and Ariana Grande to play as well.
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Henderson and Rudimental on KMFM. Just be aware, in Chartham, the A28 that is in Ashford Road, both directions, is closed due to an accident investigation happening between the Old Wives' Lees Turner to the Nicholgate Cottages. If you're out and about, be aware of that. Say It Is back tomorrow. We have a brand new top of the leaderboard.

I'm just going to say it, there is room for improvement. If you've got the confidence in the morning, about 8 a.m, if you think you've got it in you, I'd give it a go, because that cash is up for grabs. £1,000 on the line. We say it tomorrow morning with Robin Noomi. They say that

0: Dua Lipa, One Kiss. It's Katie McFerrin, and that is me done tonight. Cheers for getting us on. Thank you so much for being there. Hope the rest of your evening is lovely and warm. And I'm back Sunday at 4 o'clock on the Kent Top 40. Rob and Noomi are back in the morning at 6:30.
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10: From the Sky News Centre at 10, two 15-year-old boys who were spared custody for the rape of two girls in separate attacks in Hampshire have been sentenced to 4 years detention. The pair were given non-custodial sentences in May after the judge said he wanted to avoid criminalising these children unnecessarily. The Court of Appeals ruled

0: to stay open, extend their licensing until 5 a.m. on Monday morning. So every England fan that wants to go to the pub and cheer their team on gets the chance to go.
1: The leader of a Rochdale grooming gang at the centre of a deportation row is understood to have been released from prison. 73-year-old Shabir Ahmed can't be sent back to Pakistan because of a legal loophole. Millions of drivers are facing further compensation delays. Settlements for missold car loans could drag well into next year, both because the courts have to rule on legal challenges first. In sport, Spain are through to the World Cup last 16 after a dominant 3-0 victory over Austria. They'll now face the winner of Portugal against Croatia, which kicks off later. And England are into the final of the Women's T20 World Cup. They're celebrating a comprehensive 40-run win against South Africa at the Oval. That's the latest. I'm Leisha McKenna.
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6: From the Sky News Centre at 11, the parents of one of two girls raped by two teenage boys in Hampshire say their daughter's life will forever be tainted by what happened. The 15-year-olds avoided a custodial sentence in May, but the Court of Appeal has now sentenced them both to 4 years' detention. The mother of one victim says her daughter's not doing well right now, but after today, she will. We revoiced her words.
7: She can now finally understand that standing up and saying something has got her somewhere, because when the trial ended and she heard what the sentences were, she thought, well, what was the point? Why did I even bother going through 18 months of pain, going through everything, if there was going to be no punishment, essentially?
6: England fans won't have to head home before the final whistle, with pubs allowed to stay open until 5am for the World Cup clash with Mexico. The government's extending licensing hours in England and Wales for the 1am kickoff on Monday morning. Sir Keir Starmer's asked the Home Secretary to review the case of the leader of a Rochdale grooming gang at the centre of a deportation row. 73-year-old Shabir Ahmed's been released from prison but can't be sent back to Pakistan because

0: 16 of the World Cup. Mikel Oyarzabal got two goals, with Pedro Porro also on the score sheet in Los Angeles. A tie against Croatia or Portugal awaits the European champions next.
1: And finally, in cricket, England are into the final of the Women's T20 World Cup. They're celebrating a comprehensive 40-run win against South Africa at the Oval and will now face Australia at Lord's on Sunday. That's the latest. I'm Chris Milligan.
2: Back to Kent's biggest

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11: 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She brings me in a piece. I take her out to fancy restaurants. 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I make her cards on her birthday. She makes me a better man. I take her water when she's thirsty.

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12: From the Sky News Centre at midnight, the families of two girls raped by two teenage boys say they're deeply grateful and relieved their non-custodial terms were overturned at the Court of Appeal. The 15-year-olds have now been sentenced to 4 years detention for the separate attacks in Fordingbridge in Hampshire. Judges ruled the punishment handed down to them in May was unduly lenient. Law Professor Sue Edwards says it was a hugely important decision.
13: There was an over-consideration of the mitigating factors, the boys, their age, their mentality, their maturity, with very little or nothing recognised or said about the impact on the girls concerned.
12: The government's passing emergency legislation later to allow pubs and bars across England and Wales to stay open for the Three Lions' next World Cup match. They'll face Mexico on Monday at 1 a.m. A cast member on the UK version of Married at First Sight has been questioned on suspicion of rape. The man was arrested and bailed after allegations were made in a documentary in May. Three people have denied any wrongdoing. Millions of drivers are facing further compensation delays. Settlements for missold car loans could drag well into next year because the courts first have to rule on legal challenges from four companies. To sport now, and England captain Nat Sivabrunt led from the front as her side reached the Women's T20 World Cup final in style. They beat South Africa by 40 runs with the skipper smashing 75 off 47 balls. They'll meet Australia next in the final on Sunday.

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